0: 39 left here in the first quarter. Game is moving very fast. 0-0. Bay City taking over at their own 24-yard line. Let's see what we have. And it is going to be... looks like it's going to be double wing formation here. Yep. Man in motion across, and they're going to hand it off. No, Wigan's going to take it himself, and he has a man down the field, and it is going to be incomplete. Just nobody there. A little too far in front of the runner there.
1: I love the call, though. I loved it.
0: Wigan's got a – you know, anytime Wigan's is in space, that man is dangerous. Mm. With his arm or his legs, he's just you can't – you have to account for him for every aspect of the game.
1: Well, they're playing on the Fontenot. There's a big linebacker. He's sitting up playing on the left side, outside linebacker.
0: Yep.
1: So they kind of ran over on his side, too. So we're not dodging him.
0: Bay City going doubles formation to the left, to the right. And Wigan's going to hand off. He's going to take it himself. It was a fake counter. And he has a little bit of running room the left side all the way to the 30-yard line. Going to be a 5-yard gain. Mm-hmm. But Bay City going back to their RPO-style offense here. I was happy they didn't abandon the run right off the bat. You know, they came out with the straight pass play. But this game is going to be determined in the trenches, Tommy.
1: Oh, yeah. No doubt about that. It's definitely going to be the defensive and offensive lines are definitely going to be battling in there. And we really, and that's fine. We get on the outside because we look like Torres Wiggins on that play got to the outside. So,
0: 8:25 left here in the first. Bay City coming out in a wing right formation. One receiver to the left, one to the right. Wiggins going to shotgun snap it here.
1: Ooh.
0: And he's going to hand it off to Williams up the left side. Ooh. Has a hole is going to get the first down. That is a McDonald Services first down. Great job, Bay City Blackhats.
1: Boy, that was a nice play. Nice little hole open up there. He hit it. Got a couple of yards. I mean, he got that last 2 yards on his own, though.
0: Yep, bringing up a fresh set of downs here. First and 10 at the Bay City 35-yard line. And Bay City having some success on this first drive. Let's see if they can keep it going.
1: That's the way we like it.
0: Yes, sir. This is what we needed to see.
1: That's right. That's right.
0: Left in the first. Trips right formation. One to the left, two to the right. Wiggins, three-step drop. Looking. Throwing to the right side to Stinson. And it's going to be complete for another McDonald Services first down. He's still fighting. And it is going to be a 12-yard catch for Isaac Stinson.
1: Yep. Nice play. I love the play. A little slant route over there.
0: Yeah, we call that the little stick route.
1: Yep.
0: Just come back, get those DBs backing off, and it's going to force them to have to play a lot closer. If not, they're going to give up that short yardage every time.
1: 7-13. Well, what I noticed, that if you look at their defensive back, they were sitting back.
0: Oh, yeah. And now they're pressing here down at the bottom. I would go one-on-one.
1: Look here.
0: Doubles formation to the left, to the right. Man across to the right. Wiggins going to roll out to his right, and he's going to throw to the running back, and it's going to be complete for another. And he's still running. Let's see. It was only a 2 or 3 yard game, but they may give him a couple more.
1: It looked like he had crossed the 50, but I don't know if he was out of bounds when he did it.
0: That might be what it is, and it looks like there's an official timeout on the field. We're going to take one real quick as well. 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
0: Welcome back, Black Hat fans. Bay City coming out, trips right formation. One to the left, three to the right. Wiggins looking to take the snap here. Man in motion across, back to doubles. Wiggins one-step drop, looking to throw out to the flats on the left side, and it's complete for a four.

0: yard gain, number five on the catch.
1: Yeah. Number five is Franklin, Colin Franklin, sophomore. K-L-A-N Franklin.
0: Great catch. Going to bring up a third and two now for the Bay City Black Cats. A little four-yard catch there. And I love that play. That's that's like a jet sweep fake.
1: Yep.
0: Catch him on the run. That is such a hard throw to make. And Bay City coming out, you could tell they practiced some stuff this week. They want to win this game big time. 6:13 left here in the first. 0-0. Going to be a wing right formation. And they're going to hand off power right up the middle, and it's going to be another McDonald Services first down for Bay City, a four-yard run.
1: I'll tell you what, Williams got a nice – there again, we're winning the trench right now on the offensive side. We're opening up some small holes. Williams, the timing is perfect the way he's going through the line. So those little three-yard gains are nice.
0: Yep, you keep chipping, and then something big's going to open up.
1: Keeps the ball away from them, too.
0: Fresh set of downs, Bay City at the West Orange Stark 42-yard line, first and 10. Going to be a trips right formation here. See if we get a little blitz here from West Orange Stark. They're showing right now.
1: Yeah.
0: Wiggins going to take the snap. Three-step drop, looking. He's going to push the pocket.
1: Run it.
0: And he's going to roll out. They're spying him. He has three guys on him. He's going to get the edge and get almost a first down. We'll see what the official call is, but there was two spies on him, Tommy.
1: Yep.
0: And that is going to be a 9-yard gain. That's going to bring up second and one for the Bay City Black Cats.
1: Oh, I thought he had it there for a minute.
0: What a great run.
1: That was a nice run.
0: By Kamarion Wiggins getting the edge, the little stutter step. But you can tell West Orange Stark, they are keying on Kamarion Wiggins. They know he's a big name for the Bay City Black Cats. 5:09 left here in the first. All 0-0. Second and one. Bay City should take a shot here with this short yardage. I wouldn't imagine. One receiver to the left, one to the right. Blue left formation. And they're going to hand off up
1: there
0: the middle.
1: Goes.
0: He has running room up to the right
1: there
0: side.
1: There he goes.
0: Going to the left. He has
1: there
0: one
1: he goes.
0: Man to beat to the 10, to the 5. And that's a touchdown, Bay City.
1: All right. What a play.
0: Wow. A Bricker Pest Control touchdown. What an awesome run. Great play there, Tommy. I think West Orange Stark was thinking the same thing I was. Bay City was going to take a shot, and instead they ran it right down the middle and scored.
1: Boy, that's nice. Very nice.
0: Tommy, look at this. Bay City coming out in the swinging gate formation.
1: We're doing the swinging gate.
0: Haven't seen this yet this year.
1: I wonder if they've seen the swinging gate before.
0: We might have to explain it. And they're going to go through it. Wiggins looking to take the snap here. They're not going to kick it. And it's a high snap, and Wiggins is going to take it himself. And he has some running room. He's going to dive for the end zone, and it's complete. The two-point conversion. Bay City taking a big, huge lead here, 8-0 over the Western Start Mustangs.
1: Man, I'll tell you what. I don't know how you could run it any perfect. I mean, we kept them off balance.
0: That's the thing.
1: We passed when they thought we was going to run and vice versa. The Bay City did a great job on the offense. They stayed off balance the whole time.
0: That was an awesome series of plays. We're going to take a quick break while they get people on the field. 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
0: Welcome back, Black Cat fans. 4:46 left here in the first quarter. Bay City 8, Mustangs 0. Bay City scoring first, and they were not going to be denied if they were knocking on the door on that last play. Looks like there's a little confusion on the field. Bay City does not have enough people on the kickoff. They still have a little bit of time. We'll see if they can get it correct. But, Tommy, give me those stats.
1: Real quick. 8 plays, 79 yards, took 4 minutes and 50 seconds.
0: Wow. Clock control, time control, great score. Bay City kicking off now. High kick. And all the way to the 1-yard line. And it is going to finally bounce into the end zone. It looked like it was going to stop there. And that will be a touchback. West Orange Stark going to take over at their own 25. But Tommy, swinging gate formation, haven't seen it all year. They did it a little bit last year.
1: No, wait, that's the first time I've seen it this year.
0: To actually go through with it, you know, you usually run it, and if the team doesn't know what they're doing, you go through with
1: it.
0: They
1: didn't.
0: But that Western side didn't know what to do.
1: Nope.
0: And Bay City coming on top with a little sneak plays, little trick plays.
1: That little extra point may come in handy down the road.
0: Guarantee
1: you never know.
0: And Bay City is known for that stuff. 4:46 left here in the first. West Orange Stark going to be a trips left formation with a tight end to the right. And they're going to toss to the left.
1: 14.
0: Number 14, he has running room. And it is going to be a first down, a 12-yard run. Going to bring West Orange Stark to the 37-yard line. And, you know, that was the first time they ran outside there, Tommy.
1: Yeah, that's a wide receiver. He's usually plays wide receiver. The gentleman just ran that score, number 14.
0: 14?
1: Yep.
0: Hopefully we don't get
1: number 14. They just handed off to the wide receiver in the backfield.
0: Yep. And Western Stark coming out first and 10 with two receivers to the right. And they have a tight end to the left, but now they're moving people over to the right. Ooh. And a high snap over the quarterback's head. He's going to jump on it. But it is going to be a 10-15-yard loss for West Orange Stark with 4:04. Going to bring up second and 25 now for the Mustangs. And that's not the direction you want to go, Tommy, right?
1: No, not if you're there. It's sure not.
0: Not after
1: we
0: that
1: love
0: big 12-yard run.
1: They got to make it to our 46.
0: Yep.
1: And they're sitting on 21, so what is that, 35 yards? 25 yards?
0: And it's going to be a timeout Western Stark. Looks like they're trying to get all their eggs in a basket here, figure out how to make something happen against this dominant Bay City Black Cat defense. We're going to take a quick break as well. 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
1: Watch for a pass, guys.
0: Welcome back, Black Cat fans. 3:38 left here in the first. West Orange Stark, two receivers to the left, one to the right. And they're going to cowboy motion across, and it's going to be a rollout for West Orange Stark. He's looking down.
1: There he
0: field.
1: Is.
0: Has a man open, and it's going to be a jump.
1: Oh, knocked down.
0: But it's going to be incomplete. Number two.
1: Number two. That is Mr. Wiggins.
0: With the breakup there.
1: Yeah.
0: Wiggins playing defense tonight. Great, great job of the Bay City defense.
1: I'll tell you what, he was open there for a minute. Wiggins came back and knocked that out of the air. That was a nice play on Wiggins' side.
0: 3:13 left here, and West Orange Stark coming out throwing with this third and 25 coming up.
1: They got to get to their 46. So
0: they don't throw very much, though. The throws that they do have are productive, but looks like they're coming out throwing again.
1: Out.
0: Trips right formation, three to the left, one to the right.
1: Ooh.
0: And another high snap, and he gets sacked in the backfield for another 5-yard loss. And they're just having trouble with these snaps tonight.
1: That's Mr. Blackman Davis, the sophomore. He was the first Black Cat to make that nice little tackle.
0: And this is going to bring up a long down.
1: This is it.
0: Punter might be punting from his own end zone. We'll see. But there's plenty of time left on this clock to make something happen in this quarter. 2:24 left.
1: 16.
0: Number two back to receive this punt, Mr. Wiggins. Let's see if the snap's good. Good snap this time. And a high punt. It's going to be short.
1: Let it go.
0: Going to stop at the Bay City 45-yard line.
1: All
0: did
1: right.
0: Not cross the midfield. With 2:02 left here in the first quarter, Bay City going to have great field position, Tommy.
1: Oh, I tell you what, that was great. Of course, they were sitting there with a 4th and 35, so, you know. But that I was watching that punter right there at the end when they were practicing. He's hitting about 35 yards is what he was doing. So that's about what he did there. So
0: Tommy, is this the team you expected tonight?
1: Not yet. It's, you know, this one I was worried about. Of course, yeah. We know, like I said, anything can happen, but I really like the way Bay City's looking right now. The thing is, we're keeping them off balance. I keep seeing that. I mean, they've tried several things at us and nothing's happened. So they're questioning themselves right now, and we love it. Bay City is really playing some strong football from both sides of the ball.
0: Definitely locked in this week at practice, and you can definitely tell just on the offensive side of the ball with how they're adjusting to this three-man defense. Looks like it's going to be a penalty against
1: Bay City. 15 yards.
0: We'll see what the official call is in just a moment. But the white hat referee was talking it over, and I guess they decided that there was a call on the field. Didn't see a flag at all, Tommy.
1: I didn't see a flag.
0: This is going to back Bay City up all the way to their own 45-yard line. First and 10 with 2:02 left in the first quarter. Bay City coming out in wing left, two-back formation, two receivers to the left, one tight end to the right. Wiggins under center now, and he is going to fake the handoff, roll out to his right. He's got one man to beat. He's going to try to get back to the sticks, and he will get out of bounds.
1: No gain.
0: We'll see what the official spot is. I got one guy with the yard loss and another guy with the no gain, and I think they're gonna back him up one or 1 yard loss. But West Orange Stark sniffed that out from the beginning.
1: Yeah, they come rushing over on that side. We've run that several times tonight, so I guess they were looking for it this time.
0: I don't think we're going to have a good time passing tonight. There's a lot of spies, at least one or two linebackers, every play spying on Kamara and Wiggins here. Trips left formation, three to the left, one to the right, and there is a – looks like it's going to be an official timeout on the field. We'll see if it's a real short one. Yep, it will be an official timeout on the field. We're going to take a quick break. We'll be right back. 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
0: Welcome back, Black Cat fans. Trying to get you caught up real quick. It was an official timeout, and Bay City took the timeout, but West Orange Stark didn't. So trying to get everybody back on the field. Going to be trips left formation, through the left, one to the right. Wiggins going to take the snap here. One-step drop. Going to look, throw over the right side, way over the receiver's head there, Tommy.
1: Number zero, Mr. Francis, was open for a second, but
0: didn't even have
1: a
0: chance.
1: He was covered well.
0: And I like that call, too. You know, when you do trips left, Kashmir Francis, he's that X receiver on the backside. Yep. And we always try to get him one-on-one. He's a very, very tall, talented receiver. And if you can get him one-on-one, man, that's a jump pass. Kind of reminds me of our Mike Evans, Johnny Manziel days. Just throw it up to the biggest guy and catch it. But it's going to bring up a third and 11 now. And it looks like West Orange Stark is going to take a timeout. We will take one very quickly as well. We'll be right back. 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
0: Welcome back, Black Cat fans. Tommy, I think the refs just gave us two free timeouts here as they were trying to get the game clock reset. But Bay City taking full advantage of those timeouts and Western Stark just staying on the field ready to play. It will be third and 11 at the Bay City 44-yard line. 1:20 left here in the first. Bay City up 8-0 over the Mustangs. Three receivers to the left, one to the right, trips left formation. Wiggins going to take the snap here, and they're going to hand it off up the middle. It's going to be counter, and Williams is going to fight for 3 or 4 yards. And they might give him five. I see the spot. It's going to be a five-yard game, bringing up
1: right at the 50.
0: And five.
1: Yep.
0: And Bay City will go ahead and punt this away on a fourth and five.
1: Well, I like the call because everybody in the stadium thought was going to throw it. And the runs of Williams through the middle, that was a nice play. That's for sure.
0: 55 seconds left here in the first quarter. And Bay City is bringing out all the tricks in the book here. Maybe we'll see a fake punt here. I don't know. West Orange Stark all the way back at the 10-yard line waiting for this punt. Mr. Mark Williams is known for his leg, averaging about 44 yards. Nice snap, and it is going to be a low line drive punt with plenty of Bay City people around. And
1: they might get
0: it all the way down at the 1-yard line.
1: All right.
0: And they will. Bay City downing it at the 1-yard
1: line
0: with 25 seconds left here in the first. Tommy, it's just like everything's going great for Bay City.
1: Well, it is. I tell you, that's great.
0: Special
1: number
0: teams.
1: 19, they just had to stand there and watch, too, because we had three black hats down there. So, I mean, two. So, there you go.
0: Special teams firing on all cylinders. Defense making big stops. Offense scoring.
1: Love it.
0: What more could you want? This is Black Cat football that you love to see and hear about. 25 seconds left here in the first. Bay City up 8-0 over the Mustangs. And West Orange Stark is going to take over at their own 1-yard line. Mm. And you want to throw safety up on the board? Just the to add up to this.
1: Well, the way they've been playing, it could. But I'll tell you what.
0: West Orange Stark under center, I formation, two receivers to the left.
1: Watch number four.
0: And they're going to hand off right up the middle. And he has a little bit of running room, going to break a tackle, take it out all the way to the 7-yard line before he's finally taken down. Going to bring up a second and four.
1: I'm really surprised they hadn't fed him the ball more, you know, because we were really gearing him. But they haven't. This is about maybe his third carry.
0: And I'm surprised, you know, they are hitting the middle of the field and they have a little success, but, man, their past games, their sweeps, their outside, these guys are fast. So, we will see.
1: First quarter's over.
0: It's going to be first quarter is over. We're going to take a quick break as teams switch sides here. 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
0: Welcome back, Black Cat fans. This is the second quarter. Bay City up 8-0. The Mustangs taking it out at their 7-yard line, and that's going to be sweep right. They're going to toss it, and he is going to get tackled in the backfield for a 3-yard loss. Bay City sniffed it out immediately. And this is going to bring up a 3rd and 6 now for the Mustangs.
1: Yep.
0: And our defense has just been firing on all cylinders. You can tell they very, very well game planned for this game.
1: Well, Bay City number 24, Woods, was out there on him. And there was another Bay City player. I couldn't catch him, but 24 was definitely out there too. So
0: 11:27 left here in the second quarter. It's going to be a 3rd and 6 now for West Orange Stark. One receiver to the left, double tight end, and it's a quick high snap. They have a man open over the right side, number 5, and he is going to get to the 40, to the 50, breaking two tackles, juking to the 40, and finally being brought down at the 37-yard line of Bay City. That is going to be a 50-plus yard throw and catch there. And
1: that was Fontenot, the linebacker. He also played. That's their tight end.
0: This guy is huge, and that's their main tight end guy.
1: Yep.
0: And caught Bay City sleeping there.
1: Yep.
0: They did not account for the tight end. They faked the run.
1: Wow, they snuck him out, and we got burnt.
0: Very big play there for the Mustangs. 10:57 left here in the second quarter. Bay City up 8-0. Waiting on the sticks here. First and 10 at the 37-yard line of Bay City, and they're going to hand off up the middle. Going to dance around and maybe get 3 yards before he's finally taken down. But the Mustangs have some life here, Tommy.
1: Yep. Well, you know, they feel good right now. So we got to stop the momentum now. I mean, seriously, they just made a big – that's the biggest play they made all night. So we got to shut them down here.
0: Second and 8 for the Mustangs. Two receivers to the left, tight end to the right. Double back formation. Quarterback going from the shotgun here.
1: Yep.
0: Waiting for the snap. High snap again, but they're going to hand off to number 4 on the left side. He's going to try to get to the edge.
1: That's where you go.
0: He will be tackled after a 2-yard gain.
1: Mr. Woods
0: for
1: Bay City.
0: Third and 6 now for the Mustangs. And you know, Tommy, they've just been playing behind the sticks this whole first half.
1: Yep.
0: They have not been able to get ahead. And, you know, that's a big part to our defense, Tommy. If we can keep them on their toes like this, this is great.
1: Yep. Well, they didn't get anything on that play, did they?
0: They got 1 yard.
1: 1 yard.
0: So 3rd and 7 now.
1: 3rd and 7. We got to stop them here.
0: 9:35 left here in the second quarter. 2 receivers to the right, 1 to the left. Going to put a man in motion to the right. A little orbit action.
1: Watch him.
0: And quarterback is going to take it. He's going to almost get tackled. And he is going to get tackled for a 15-yard loss.
1: Number 4. Guess who that is? Hayden Williams.
0: And West Orange Stark tried to get a little tricky there. And I don't think they knew what they were doing. It almost looked like they were going to get a penalty there for illegal motion. But, yeah, the quarterback just had to take it himself. There was so much penetration. It looked like an all-out blitz there by Coach Potts.
1: But, you know what, you got Wiggins and Williams both out there playing defense.
0: Yep.
1: Wiggins was in on that tackle there. I mean, Williams.
0: Mustangs looking to punt here.
1: Yeah, there we go.
0: Good snap, high kick all the way to the 20. Going to take a great bounce. And it touched him. It touched the Bay City player. And it is going to be turned over. Let's see. It is
1: going to
0: be West Orange Stark at the 6-yard line. Number 3 there. We'll get the number there. But he was so close to the ball, and it bounced off of him.
1: You
0: got to be smarter there on the coaching there.
1: Oh, look, Bay City look like they're happy.
0: I don't know. We'll see what the official call is, but initially it was West Orange Stark's call. We'll see what the official call is. And they're talking it over. White Hat's out there talking it over, the main field judge. If this is a turnover here,
1: Bay City's ball.
0: They're going to give it to Bay City here. And how lucky Bay City was.
1: Wow.
0: I'm still going to call it a bad play because he shouldn't have been nowhere near that ball, Tommy.
1: No.
0: You can say what you want, but that's just not good thinking there. You know, you have a guy right over the ball, and you're going to be so close that, you know, you could potentially touch it.
1: What I saw, though, it hit their player first, and it kind of hit Art, but he hit their player first.
0: Yeah.
1: And I thought, well.
0: Still, Tommy, that's not an excuse.
1: No, I agree. I agree 100%, but that's why I think they saw.
0: That's the coach coming out in me. That's no excuse to make a bonehead play.
1: You stay away from the ball.
0: Going to be 1st and 7 here. Bay City Blackhats coming out in 2-back formation. It's going to be tossed to the left. Haven't seen toss from Bay City yet.
1: Yep.
0: And they're going to get 3 yards. But that is a great, great job. You know, basically switching it up here, starting to put some new plays in.
1: Yeah,
0: I like it.
1: Well, and they're doing it, and that's why I'm saying they're off balance.
0: Yeah.
1: I mean, Orange is just off balance. They don't know what's coming to come at them.
0: This is not
1: what they saw on film, they're not seeing tonight.
0: Exactly, and that's huge. And for Basin to be executing those plays, too, that's even better.
1: Yep.
0: 8:01 left here in the second quarter. 2nd and 7 now for the Bay City Blackhats at the 10-yard line. And it's going to be wing left formation, two receivers, once the left, once the right, and they're going to hand off up the middle, and he is going to fight for 2 yards. Tommy, I see some laundry on the field. Is that a flag?
1: 21.
0: I think it was a quick flag, and we'll see what the official call is on the field. But not bad running, 2 or 3 yards. Was that a new running back there?
1: Number 21, that's Ugg.
0: Agu, number 21, yeah.
1: Yeah, he was the one that had up against Bay City.
0: He's the backup running back. He's a sophomore. Very, very talented running back. So Bay City has some depth there at that running back position. And I think this flag is going to be against Bay City. Going to back them up all the way to the 6 yard line.
1: 10 yard line.
0: So I think it was holding there. Going to bring up 2nd and 12 now for the Bay City Black Cats. 7:40 left here in the second quarter.
1: Well, we need to get out of the hole back here. We don't need to be kicking from back here and getting them some field position too, though.
0: Trips left formation, through the left, one to the right. Wiggins looking to take second a snap here. And they're going to hand off up the right side, and he has some running room, but he's going to be stopped after 2 yards.
1: Well, I thought he's going to get more yards than that. I really thought. But you got to hand it to that little linebacker. He nailed him.
0: You know, and it's hard, Tommy. This is a three-man front. You know, you have to be some big men up front to play a three-man front. Yep. That means you got a bunch of linebackers on the field, a lot of speed. And that was the three-man front that stopped that run there.
1: They have just switched to that, too.
0: Yeah. 6:55 left here in the second quarter. Going to bring up a 3rd and 9 for the Bay City Black Cats.
1: They're looking for the pass because you can see the coverage.
0: You have to at this point. Trips right formation on the short side of the field. One receiver to the left. Wiggins looking to take the snap here. And he's going to 3-step drop, looking over the middle. And he's going to take it himself. Nah. And he has no running room and may get a yard. But that's going to bring up a 4th and 8 situation for the Bay City Black Cats.
1: Mr. Fontenot is the one who made that nice play.
0: Tommy, he broke down immediately. I don't know if he just didn't see the field or didn't give it a chance, but he just immediately took the ball and tried to run it. I don't know if that was a design run.
1: I think that was a design play.
0: You think so?
1: Yeah, he didn't look around for nothing. He just went and took it.
0: 4th and 8 now for the Bay City Black Cats at their own 8-yard line.
1: Yeah, they're going to come up with good field possession right here. They got their man standing on our 40-yard line.
0: No wind. Hopefully it's a good snap here. Waiting for the snap. Good snap.
1: Big kick.
0: And it is a line drive kick again. And
1: that's okay. It's going to roll, though.
0: It's going to roll all the way to midfield. Yep. Let's see what the final spot is.
1: Right about the 50.
0: And they're going to give it to him at midfield. So another great kick. 40-plus yard average there for Mr. Mark Williams.
1: We got 5 minutes and 40 seconds left in the first half.
0: Ooh,
1: and it's 8-0 Bay City. So we Bay City's done well.
0: Oh yeah, definitely staying in this game, staying on top, and that's the big thing. You know, scoring first was huge for Bay City because most of the time we play from behind, right?
1: Yep.
0: And this is one of the few times where we struck first. Now we just have to hold on to that lead and keep adding. Got to stop this next drive here by the Mustangs. Yeah,
1: yes, we definitely got to stop this.
0: You think they're going to come out passing a little bit?
1: I would think they're setting up with 1-3 out, going out. We'll see what we're doing here.
0: 2 receivers to the right, 1 to the left, and it's going to be a jet sweep to the left. And he has running room to the 40,
1: get him.
0: To the 30, down the sideline, to the 35, to the 20. Nice play. He may be out of bounds around the 18-yard line, but a huge 20-plus yard run for number 4.
1: That's Gibson. That's one of their that's the one of their studs.
0: 14.
1: Yeah. Number 14. Yeah. That was a nice play they called. I mean that was a sweep around to the left, and we had a corner there and a linebacker, and that was it.
0: We just talked about, you know, spreading the field, trying to get to the edge, and there you go. And Western start wasting no time. 1st and 10 at the 18-yard line. 2 receivers to the left, 1 to the right, 2 backs in the backfield. Man in motion across, another high snap, but he's going to hand it off the left side.
1: Oh, no.
0: And he has running room to the left side all the way to the 5-yard line, just making moves left and right. Another first down for West Orange Stark.
1: First and go.
0: First and goal at the 5. 5:07 left here in the second quarter.
1: Number 7, Fullwood, made the tackle for Bay City on that play.
0: This is the quickest we've seen them go, and it's starting to pile on here.
1: Yeah, they've had two nice plays on this possession, that's for sure.
0: And West Orange Stark not wasting any time, getting back up to the line of scrimmage. And Bay City does not like this tempo, and they're going to take a timeout here. Very, very wise timeout with their tempo.
1: Well, Orange Stark's looked a lot quicker on this possession.
0: Oh, yeah.
1: Both plays. They look a lot quicker. We're not as fast as we were before. But they're running some different routes on us that we haven't seen, too. So that's okay. Halftime, we'll look for that, too. So
0: hey, as long as we stay on top, right? We're going to take a quick break. We'll be right back. You're listening to Happy 92.5.
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0: Welcome back, Black Cat fans. Bay City up 8-0, and the Mustangs knocking on the door at the 5-yard line. Going to be a double tight formation. Quarterback under center, and it's going to be tossed to the right.
1: Number four
0: trying to get to the edge, and he has a little bit of running room, and there's flags on the field, but he is going to lose about 4 yards on the play. We'll see what the official spot is. It's going to be second and goal at the 7-yard line.
1: Tommy, Williams made a nice tackle.
0: Great job by Bay City Black Cat sniffing that out.
1: Yep.
0: And, you know, Williams playing that edge. Williams is fast. He's our running back.
1: Yep.
0: And they're matching speed with speed right now. And I'm assuming that's why he's playing both ways this game.
1: Yep. But there's a flag, though.
0: There is. I'm pretty sure it's going to be called holding against the Mustangs here, which is going to back him up another 5. So great, great job. Great timeout call to get everybody back, right? And it is going to bring up a 2nd and 15 now.
1: 1st and 15.
0: Should be 2nd. They just ran that first down.
1: I know, but they're showing both first on both sides here.
0: 2 receivers to the left, 1 to the right, and they're going to hand off right up the middle, and he is going to have nowhere to go, and it is going to be stuffed there at the line of scrimmage.
1: Well, Blackman Davis, our man, the stud, he was in on that play also. There was 2 Black Cats on the, you know, got stopped it.
0: Yeah.
1: But, you know, that little play has not worked for them. They've run that. Now, that's about the 3rd time they've ran that, and they have gotten nothing out of it. Nothing.
0: Yeah, they got these down. They got these downs wrong. Westmore start getting an extra free down here. 1 receiver to the left, 1 to the right, 2 running backs in the backfield.
1: Okay,
0: and
1: here you go.
0: Quarterback's going to roll out to the left, and he has some running room. He's going to throw to the end zone.
1: Oh, he's out of bounds.
0: It's going to be complete, but out of bounds.
1: Out of bounds.
0: Incomplete.
1: Good play.
0: 3:36 left here in the 2nd quarter. Going to bring up a 3rd down now for West Orange Stark. Speaking about earlier, this should be 4th down, and I think they're talking about it, but, they got that 1st and goal. And, when they came back, they called it,
1: what are you going to call?
0: Personal foul face mask.
1: Ah, against them.
0: Against West Orange Stark.
1: All right. Well, that's taken back. They looked like they had the hand in the face, something like that, a face mask. That could be a 15-yarder. Well, there it is. How sweet it is, folks.
0: This is going to back West Orange Stark all the way back to the 30-yard line.
1: They got their hands in the face of a Bay City player is what they were calling. That's 15 yards.
0: 2nd and goal. 2nd and goal at the 30-yard line.
1: 2nd and goal.
0: Going to be 1 receiver to the left, 1 to the right, 2-back formation. Quarterback under center, man in motion.
1: Watch him.
0: And they are going to fake again, and he's going to flip and throw, and he has
1: he's wide open,
0: number 4 on the right side, and that's going to be a West Orange Stark touchdown. 3:18 left here in the 2nd.
1: Oh, my goodness.
0: And West Orange Stark getting on the board, Bay City 8. Mustang 6. But that was a play action, and they forgot about the tight end on the backside. And just a great play by Westhorn Stark. Westhorn Stark's starting to come out with some of these trick plays as well, Tommy.
1: Oh, yeah. That's it. And we'll see it again probably. But, boy, they did. They played, that was play. That fooled everybody. I didn't see that. That guy came out. He was wide open.
0: Yep. Just on the backside. Westhorn Stark looking to kick this one for an extra point. Good snap. Kick is up. And it is going to be good. There's the official call. Bay City 8, Mustang 7. We're going to take a quick break. 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
0: Welcome back, Black Cat fans. Score, Bay City 8, Mustang 7 with 3:18 left here in the second quarter. Tommy, give us those stats real quick.
1: Five plays, 50 yards, 2 minutes and 22 seconds.
0: Very, very fast offense attack there against the for the Mustangs, something we haven't seen before. And looks like there was a penalty on Bay City, and the kickoff is going to be starting 5 yards ahead.
1: Wow, 15-yard penalty on us.
0: And that is a high, high kick to the back of the end zone. Sorry about that, a 15-yard penalty. Must have been a personal foul against Bay City on that extra point. And Bay City will take over first and 10 at their own 25-yard line. And this has turned into the game that we thought it was going to be, ladies and gentlemen. Westhorn Stark a little slow to start, but they are starting to get some things moving there, Tommy.
1: Yeah, and two, in the start of the third quarter, we get the ball first. So
0: yes, we do.
1: That's a good point. We go down and score there. That'd be really sweet. Well, let's try to score before half.
0: I think we can score twice. let's get it done.
1: That's what I'm thinking.
0: Bay City having a couple of drives here, fizzle out, but maybe come out with another trick play here. We'll see. Trips left formation, three to the left, one to the right. One running back in the backfield. Wiggins waiting on the snap here. And they're going to hand off to the right side. Wiggins going to keep it himself to the left. He has running room. Going to try to get to the edge.
1: There you go.
0: And it is going to be a McDonald Services first down. But there is a penalty way back where the handoff was.
1: Oh, Lord.
0: And I think it's going to be holding. I saw the flail from the from one of the defensive players. And that is what they're going to call holding on Bay City.
1: Holding Bay City.
0: Going to back them up with 3:07 left here in the second quarter. Great read, though, by the way, by Wiggins. I mean, that was a great read. He had the movement to get to the outside.
1: Yeah, and that was planned, too. I mean, get the ball in his hand because he can break it. But, you know, we got a little too handsy there.
0: I noticed that Mr. Agu has been in the backfield a little bit here for Bay City, and I believe that's because Williams is playing defense, playing both ways.
1: Yep.
0: So trying to keep both of those people fresh, getting some of these younger kids in the game, these younger backups to try and help out with this offense. That's going to back Bay City up all the way to their own 15-yard line. First and 20 now for the Bay City Blackcats. Trips left formation, three to the left, one on the right. Wiggins going to take the snap here, and it's going to be a read again. Hand off to the left side. Going to have some running room, and it's going to be a 10-yard gain from Agu all the way to the 25-yard line, bringing up second and 10.
1: Yep. That was a nice run. He made a nice run. He had some nice blocking out front. Nice play, 10 yards. That's great.
0: Great job, Bay City there. Good play call, and I definitely wasn't expecting the run on first and 20.
1: Nor were they.
0: But it is going to bring up second and 11 here. They made it into a 9-yard run. 2:22 left here in the second. We have that two-minute warning coming up. Let's see if Bay City can get a playoff. Three receivers to the right, one to the left, trips left formation. Wiggins going to take the snap, and he's going to hand off to the right side, sweep into the edge, and he's going to try to get what he can, and it is going to be a one-yard gain.
1: Yeah.
0: That was a long way to run for a one-yard gain.
1: He could never turn up. They had some good coverage there. Like we said, we couldn't turn the shoulders, but he just kept coming right toward the end zone. I mean, the sideline. He just couldn't get turned.
0: That's going to bring up a third and 10 for the Bay City Blackcats, but that is the two-minute warning. We're going to take a quick break and bring you right back for this Bay City Blackcat football game.
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0: Welcome back, Black Cat fans. Bay City 8, Mustang 7, 1:58 left in the second quarter. Going to bring up a third and 10 for the Bay City Blackcats at their own 25-yard line. Trips left formation. A lot of trips formation tonight. And tied in to the right. Wiggins going to take the snap here. Three-step drop, looking over the middle. And he's going to try to push the pocket, running to the edge and now trying to get out of bounds.
1: No.
0: And he has nothing over the middle of the field, going out of bounds for a 2-yard gain, bringing up a 4th and 8 now for the Bay City Blackcats.
1: Well, like I said, everybody was covered up. They knew we were going to have to pass it. I really wish he had a little more field because he's looking for a break. It just wasn't there. But he didn't lose. We gained a couple of yards. But now we're going to hand the ball back over to them with a minute and 50.
0: And we have number 4 back here. Their star running back to receive. So let's see if we get another line drive kick again.
1: Yeah.
0: 1:50 left here in the second quarter. Bay City up 8-7 over the Mustangs. Mr. Williams waiting for the snap here. And it is going to be a high
1: kick. Kick it away. That's good.
0: All the way.
1: There we go. There we go.
0: 20-yard line.
1: Get him away. There you go. I love what they did. They got in front of him, don't even make it to the ball. That's good.
0: Tommy, that was a
1: 50-plus
0: yard kick. And they're going to down it on the 27. Yep. And West Orange Star is going to take over first and 10 at their own 27. And, man, this special teams has just been very, very dominant tonight. Besides that one little play down here, we won't speak about that again. But, 1:48. You think they got time to score? I think we're going to stop them.
1: Well, we got them on their 21, actually. So they got a long way to go. They got nearly 80 yards to go. So we'll see what we can do there.
0: Yep. Oh, they did move the ball back to the 21-yard line now. First and 10 at the 21-yard line for West Orange Stark. And they might pass a little bit here. Let's see what they come out with. One receiver to the left, two to the right. Man in motion to the left, and they're going to fake the handoff. Quarterback's going to run up the middle for 7 yards. they are coming out with a little bit of read option here, and there's a flag way by the back judge. So we'll see what that official call is. But I think it's going to go against West Orange start.
1: Well, they're backing up. Yep, it's going against them. Let's see what the call was.
0: I want to say it was either holding or personal foul after the play there. Let's see. That's 5. That's 10.
1: Yep, 15-yard penalty.
0: 15-yard personal foul. I think one of the offensive linemen made a pancake, and he just didn't get off of the
1: player.
0: The player. You know, you got to give him a chance. That's going to back them up all the way to their 14-yard line. Going to be second and 17. I believe
1: they
0: got
1: to get to
0: 17,
1: the 31.
0: Yeah.
1: You're about right, 17.
0: One receiver to the left, two to the right. Running back in the backfield. They're going to motion a man. He's going to drop back the throw.
1: There we go.
0: And he's going to get hit as he throws, but it's going to be complete to number 4 for a 12-yard gain.
1: He's nearly to a first down, close.
0: Oh, man, yeah, that's at least 15 yards, and it's going to bring up 3rd and 2 now. And West Orange start with a quick timeout there to try to preserve a little bit of this time. But, man, that quarterback took a hit there.
1: Yeah, we got him pretty good.
0: We're going to take a quick break. We'll be right back. 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
0: Welcome back, Black Cat fans. 101 left here in the second. Bay City 8, Mustangs 7. Mustangs coming out, trips right formation. Man in motion to the left, empty backfield.
1: Watch
0: and
1: it,
0: he's
1: going
0: to take it himself up the left side. Has running room to the 40 and getting to midfield at the 50. A QB draw for the Mustangs. And they are moving NASCAR, trying to get up to the line of scrimmage.
1: Well, they caught Bay City asleep on that play. I'll tell you, he ran, 20-something yards there.
0: Doubles tight formation. The ball is going to be dropped. Quarterback's going to pick it up. Looking, he's going to run around, and he's finally going to throw it out of bounds on the right side, but there was no receiver there. We'll see if he was out of the topic, out of the pocket. We'll see what the official call is, and it's going to say incomplete, no intentional grounding. I think he got out of the pocket there, Tommy.
1: Well, I know, but there wasn't anybody over there but the lineman number 52.
0: You mean the tight end number 52?
1: Number,
0: that might be what they're thinking.
1: No. Let me see what that man played. No, offensive lineman, defensive lineman.
0: Oh,
1: that was it.
0: Mustangs pulled a fast one there then.
1: Yep.
0: 41 seconds left in the second quarter. Going to bring up 2nd and 10 at midfield. And the coach is on the field jumping up and down. And I'm not sure what exactly is going on there, but the referees are going to go talk to him now. Looks like the time is still going. 2 seconds left here on the play clock. And I don't know how they're not throwing flags on these coaches on the West Orange Stark sideline, because they're just going crazy over there. And they reset the game clock here. 3-step drop by the quarterback, looking over the middle, and he has a man. It's going to be picked off underneath number 8, and he has running room down the right side to the 30, to the 20, to the 10, and he's finally going to be brought down. But a big pickup by Bay City defense there in a 30-yard return. The quarterback never saw him. He cut it underneath, Tommy.
1: Yep.
0: Huge turnover with 24 seconds left here in the second quarter. Bay City knocking on the door now.
1: Wow. Are you talking about a turn now?
0: At the 6, let's see what the official calls, the 9-yard line. Tommy, we can score here.
1: Oh, yeah. 24 seconds.
0: We can score. Throw
1: the worst scenario is a field goal. That puts us up 4.
0: Oh, yeah. No, they're going to throw it to the corner of the end zone here. They're going to take a couple shots. I already know.
1: Oh, yeah.
0: Let's see. Bay City coming out, and this is a run formation for them. Two running backs in the backfield. This is going to be a tight end wing formation to the right side. Wiggins going to take the snap, and they're going to handoff.
1: Get rid of it.
0: And he is going to get almost sacked. He threw the ball up, and it's going to be incomplete.
1: Well, they had those two guys on him as soon as he got away. Oh yeah, two of them. He didn't have a shot, boy.
0: I think that was one of the times where he should have gave the ball, but he took it himself. But they're going to call incomplete pass.
1: That's good.
0: Yeah, that's a great call there. Great turn of events for Bay City, because that could have been very bad. He threw the ball way up in the air, and it could have been intercepted. With 16 seconds left here in the second, trips left formation now. Three to the left, one to the right. One running back in the backfield. Wiggins taking a huge breather here. Going to take the snap, and he's going to hand off up the right side.
1: 21.
0: He is going to get to the line of scrimmage. No gain, tackled from behind.
1: Yeah.
0: 10 seconds now left here in the second, and Bay City is going to take a timeout and regroup here. We're going to take a quick one as well. 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
0: Welcome back, Black Cat fans. Going to be a wing right formation tight end to the right. And West Orange Stark does not like this formation, so they're going to take a timeout as well real quick. They're not going to let Bay City try to score here without talking this one over. So we're going to take a quick break just as well, and we'll be right back. 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
0: Welcome back, Black Cat fans. Bay City getting back to the line of ball very quickly. Doubles formation, man in motion to the left, and Wiggins going to roll out and throw over the middle, and it's going to be too low. It might have even been clipped by one of the defensive players, but there is going to be 5 seconds left, and they took a shot to the end zone, Tommy.
1: Hey, well, they took a shot. Francis was out there in the end zone, and he's just a little too low. He's been safe. He's been cautious, but just a little too low.
0: Fourth and 11 here for the Bay City Black Cats, and they are bringing out the field goal team, and you can tell Wiggins is just disappointed with that last play. He really wanted that one to be a score. But Bay City with the very rare field goal attempt here. And let's see what kind of kicker we have this year. 5 seconds left here in the quarter. Bay City up 8-7 over the Mustangs. Good snap. Kick is up.
1: That looks good.
0: And it's low, but it's going to be good. And that is going to be a good field goal.
1: Yep.
0: Going to bring the score, Black Cats 11, Mustang 7.
1: That's good.
0: And that will bring us to the end of the second quarter here. Tommy, what a game so far.
1: Well, I'll tell you what, I'm surprised. I thought we'd see some bigger scoring than that. Everything I've read about Orange has been high powerful.
0: Yep.
1: You got to take your hat off to Bay City. That one play, you take that one play away, that's it. We got to keep an eye on that guy. That's twice he's made some two good catches, and we'll take care of that at halftime. But yeah, you got to be proud of Bay City. You know what they're coming out of. You know, this team is explosive. And all I've heard about number four, and I don't know what Kenny will have something on it, I guess, pretty soon. But we've held him in tight pretty good. He had one decent run. And that was it.
0: And you know the crazy thing is Bay City has been giving up a lot of runs these past couple weeks.
1: That's right.
0: And they've been 90% of the time shutting down this offense, this high-powered run offense.
1: Yep.
0: It's just been the big plays, the big runs, or the, you know, we're making them do something they're not used to and going outside of the box.
1: Yep.
0: So great, great game planning by the coaches this week and going outside of the box.
1: Yep.
0: So great, great game planning by the coaches.

0: coming out strong, but,
1: yep.
0: you know, and then West Orange Stark starting to come out strong where they just had a really bad first couple of drives yep. there. It didn't look like the team we thought at all. But you're right.
1: But our passing game has not been there at the They shut us down on our little 7 and 8 yard hits.
0: Yep.
1: So, you know, we got to get balanced. We can't just hang on the running. So, coach has got some stuff up his sleeve what we're going to do, but. I like the way we started, you know, right off the bat. But like I said, you got to hand it to them. They looked a little bit more polished in the second quarter than we did.
0: Oh, definitely. And, it's going to come out to who has more stamina.
1: Oh, yeah.
0: That's what I think.
1: We talked
0: about Battle of the Trenches. Yeah. Both these teams have been running.
1: That's right.
0: And, Bay City playing some two-way players tonight. Some of our offensive stars are playing on defense, and we'll see how long they can last. Hopefully they can finish out this game strong.
1: Well, it's funny how he's brought Williams out in defense, and he's bringing that young sophomore's running back to give Williams some rest. That's something new that we haven't seen this year.
0: And it's working, and that's the best part.
1: Yeah, it's working. You know, so he wanted his two talent guys on defense playing defensive back.
0: Yep.
1: I think he understands what kind of receivers they got.
0: And I think he understands that defense is a huge part of this game to win it. It's not just going to be scoring. It's who's going to stop who.
1: Yep.
0: So putting your star players out there on both sides is just a no-brainer.
1: Yep.
0: So hopefully we can see some good things come out the second half. Tommy, I'm going to give a shout-out to our sponsors real quick. And then we're going to go into this exciting interview today. We have Buddy's Seafood, Bricker Pest Control, McDonald's Services, BB Power Sports, Matagorda County Credit Union, Matagorda Regional Medical Center, Snappers Restaurant, and Ward Real Estate. Thank y'all so much for sponsoring the Black Cats this year and letting us do what we love to do. Real quick, we have an exciting interview, tonight's halftime interview with David Rao, our station owner. He's going to be talking with two members of the Palacios Preservation Association. This is the group that saved the Luther Hotel, if you're familiar with that. And in addition to that, some updates about the hotel's restoration and a fundraiser that they're going to be doing next Saturday night where David will be out there on the radio station. So stay tuned and listen to that, and then we'll play a couple ads for our sponsors, and we'll be back with some little bit of second half highlights here. 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
2: David Rao here with your halftime interview. And this evening, we're being joined by a pair of very glamorous young ladies. We've got two members of the Palacios Preservation Association with us, Margaret Doughty. Margaret, why don't you introduce yourself and tell us who you are with the association?
3: Thank you, David. My name's Margaret Doughty, and I'm the co-chair for the Palacios Preservation Association, and we're very delighted to be with you.
2: You've been with the group ever since its initial meeting in, I think, your living room, probably.
3: That's right. The very first meeting was in the living room.
2: And now look at yourselves with this lovely space you have on the main street in Palacios. Come a long way, Margaret.
3: We're very excited.
2: And as representative of the Have Come a Long Way from a group of eager volunteers, we are now joined also by your new coordinator, Courtney Yarborough. Courtney, tell us about yourself.
4: Hi, I am the newest addition here to the PPA. I just joined over the summer. I'm very excited to be here, and I look forward to doing a lot of great things for the community and with the PPA.
2: Why don't you tell me what the PPA, what exactly? Exactly, is it what it does?
4: The PPA is a nonprofit here in Palacios that is dedicated to preserving and sharing Palacios' history. We are a big supporter of heritage and ecotourism.
2: When was it founded?
4: Well, the PPA first came about in 2022 with the saving of the Luther Hotel, but it did become a formal nonprofit in, I believe it was March of 2025. So a newly founded nonprofit.
2: That probably is the point where we need to allow Margaret Doughty to tell us proudly about what she and, of course, the not present co-chair, Edith Gower, between the two of you, how you managed to rope together this organization, this group of enthusiasts, volunteers, well-meaning people, and save the Luther Hotel.
3: We are so proud of our community. When the Luther Hotel was threatened with demolition and we were worried that the bulldozers were going to come rolling into town and tear down that

0: wonderful old hotel. We were thrilled that the community stood up and said no.
1: And I just want to interrupt you there for a moment, Margaret, because you are not exaggerating. The bulldozers were almost at the gate, wasn't it? And it required some urgent court injunctions to keep them from coming onto the property and bulldozing.
0: That's exactly right, David. It was an incredibly worrisome situation, and we spent a lot of time working with the Texas Historical Commission and with a group of seven lawyers who provided their services pro bono to make sure that this terrible sort of travesty was not going to happen. And after an enormous amount of work, really a lot of support, not just from volunteers in the local area, but regionally. We had a petition that went national, and people from every state in the United States signed that petition. And we even had folks sign it from 37 different countries of the world. And I think that just goes to show that people care about the past. They care about these old buildings. And our goal is to really turn the tide on our little community to look at how does preservation impact our economic development? How do we raise all the boats in Palacios by caring for our older buildings?
1: Let's come back to that interesting thing that you were talking about, Margaret, about how saving old hotels helps us today. Tell me about that.
0: The idea of communities needing to maintain good levels of employment to make sure that industries thrive is really important. And a town like Palacios and a town like Bay City need to be looking towards the future always to ensure that that future is going to be good for the children that are growing up now. And one of the things that happened in Palacios with the hotel was that we insisted that there be local opportunities for employment. And we looked at opportunities in the building trades. We looked at opportunities in hotel management. We're working with the school district to look at training and qualifications, because we know that the hotel is going to be providing lots of opportunities when it reopens. And we hope that those opportunities go to local and regional employees that will benefit from this opportunity.
1: What an interesting way of marrying together your future vision for the area, but anchoring it on things from the past.
0: That really is the exciting thing for us. Part of the work that the Preservation Association is doing is looking at the other historic buildings in Palacios, working on the research to tell those stories, and looking at how job opportunities can tie with that restoration. Palacios is a changing community. It's at a crossroads of its development. And as it moves forward, and as the other small towns around us move forward, we want to ensure a safe, strong employment passage for all.
1: So what's actually happening with the Luther? Because it's a couple of years ago now, isn't it, that you, quote, saved it and you found a deep-pocketed new owner?
0: Well, I think that the most important thing that happened in this story is that Mr. Bryan purchased the hotel, because there's more to saving a hotel. If you save it and you can't restore it, then the work is not complete. And so Mr. Bryan has come in and he's looked at how the hotel is going to be developed, how the restoration is going to take place. If you were to drive past along the bay and look at the hotel today, you'd see a great deal of work has been done. The old lumber that was damaged has been replaced with the same historic lumber from the past, the longleaf pine and the cypress. The very small rooms that were in the hotel have been enlarged. The restrooms have been expanded to ensure that you can shower and you've got height to stand in the shower. The hotel, of course, in its heyday in the early days, didn't have indoor plumbing even. So this is really bringing it up to speed with that concept. And we're very excited to see that on the third floor, that level by the roof, a pathway is being built so that you can get from one of the beautiful suites that are going to be built upstairs to another. So that top floor is going to be just very luxurious and beautiful, a great place to stay.
1: You know in total how many rooms there will be in the hotel when it reopens?
0: I think it's 35, but in fact, there are going to be other lodging opportunities that Mr. Brian's working on at the moment.
1: Oh, I didn't know about that. Mm-hmm. Is that still in a, quote, formative state?
0: It's in a formative state.
1: Yeah, because 35 rooms is something that Palacios could certainly gobble up very quickly, but more would be even nicer and open up all sorts of special events and opportunities to bring people in and stay overnight, which means more of their money stays behind.
0: That's exactly right. And in fact, in terms of heritage tourism, the growing number of people that are involved in that industry tell us that this is the fastest growing business in the United States today. More people come to a community, more people stay longer, more people spend more with a heritage project.
1: So you mentioned the rooms. What else will be the same or different as the Luther used to be?
0: Well, in the early days of the Luther, the hotel boasted the longest porch in Texas. And Mr. Brian is replacing that porch, a wraparound porch all the way around the hotel. So that, I think, will be very exciting. In addition to that, there will be other buildings outside in the grounds. There will be a new restaurant, which we learned yesterday will be a two-story restaurant with a wedding reception area on the second floor. There will also be a spa, and then the swimming pool at the hotel will be down towards the bay and just a very beautiful infinity pool. So the whole area will be really a lovely resort.
1: Well, that all sounds very exciting. When will the first guests be invited to come along? What's the lead time for all of this?
0: Well, I think the countdown is between 18 months and 2 years for the opening. So we have to wait a little while longer.
1: With a bit of luck, we might be able to plan to hold a Christmas dinner celebration there in 2028.
0: And wouldn't that be just wonderful?
1: I believe the hotel is actually changing its name. How do you feel about the historical fact of that?
0: I think that's wonderful. The new name is the Tres Palacios Hotel.
1: Oh, you would say that, Margaret, wouldn't you? Why do you think it's wonderful?
0: Because if you look at the history of the hotel, this is at least the third name change over time. And it's been the prerogative of the owner of the hotel to rename it, to rebrand it, to redevelop it. That's typical hotel history for this building. And so I think that's the exciting thing that the new owner brings to the table. He brings a new name as well.
1: Well, thank you for the update, the exciting update on what's happening with the hotel formerly known as the Luther and now about to become the Hotel Tres Palacios. Perhaps back to you, Courtney. What else does the Palacios Preservation Association, the PPA, do now that it's got this feather in its cap, or are you resting on your laurels now?
2: We are not. We are absolutely busy at the PPA. We're initially known for saving the Luther, but at the moment we have several projects going on. We just finished phase one of our Caboose Corner project at Robo Park in Palacios. It has a nice, lovely new exhibit that emphasizes how the railroad actually helped build the economy in Palacios. And we are hoping to do phase two soon, which is the restoration of the caboose. We also have the LC project going on, which is named after LC Luther. We are preserving all of the guest records that were there from the Luther, and we are entering them into a database for further use in a future resource center that we hope to have at the PPA office. Our big project that is going to be more well-known in Palacios that is currently going on right now that we've started is our Palacios Pathways. And that is a three-part, three-year project.
1: Wow. And I know you're just itching to tell me what those three parts are.
2: Yes. Our first one that we've started working on is our oral history. So we're kind of focusing on what is Palacios and then also who is Palacios. We have Jorge Sanhueza Leon, who is taking oral histories from local residents that have a lot of history here in Palacios, as well as their portraits. And we are hoping at our fundraiser that he will have a preview of some of these portraits and some of these oral histories to share with everybody so they get a sense of what we're doing. Then our next one is our Tales and Trails, and that will have more exhibits throughout town with tours that you can take that will showcase a lot more of our special aspects in town and highlight a lot of our history.
1: Can I just interrupt? Yes. One quick question about those tours. Mm-hmm. Are these self-guided tours or organized tours?
2: Most of them will be self-guided. We're working on creating maps and a lot of resources for visitors to use and to follow along. And then so for our final one, which is our Soul of the Bay aspect of the project.
1: Soul of the Bay.
2: The Soul of the Bay, yes. And it will highlight our shrimping and oystering industry in Palacios.
1: Well, Courtney, it sounds like you've got a lot of things that you have underway at present and plenty more things for the future. I'm curious, do you have some sort of underlying prioritization or some sort of concept like that as to which tasks you choose in preference over others? Margaret, maybe you have a thought.
0: Well, because economic development is the driving force with heritage tourism, we really focus on projects to help the economy of the city grow and develop so that we're always looking toward the future. Part of that is not just preserving old buildings, but preparing buildings for additional uses or other uses that they haven't been used before. Our goal is to use the past, use those buildings, and I think there's a lot of interest in doing that.
1: What a fascinating concept, using the past to leverage the future. That begs the question, and maybe this is Courtney's turn again. First of all, an easy question. Say you are a 501c3.
2: Yes, we are.
1: Okay. Where do you get your money from for all these things?
2: Most of our funding comes from grants. We apply for quite a few of those. We've been lucky enough to get a few that we have funded quite a few of our projects. We've gotten a large grant from LCRA. It's been wonderful. That was our Caboose Corner project. We've also gotten from the Matagorda Bay Mitigation Trust, and that has helped funding our Pathways project.
1: I've been involved in grants a little bit myself, and I know that they don't always cover everything. How about, for example, I imagine that as dedicated as you are, Courtney, the bank manager doesn't appreciate that, and you still need a dollar or two at the end of each day. Do the grants cover the cost of staffing and the office and the photocopy paper?
2: Well, unfortunately, no. A lot of times these grants do not cover operational cost, and we have to look elsewhere for that funding, such as fundraisers. We ask for sponsorships.
1: Which is perhaps bringing us to, I believe, you have something happening next Saturday evening. What's that?
2: We do. We have a fun night planned. It is our first in our classic series fundraiser event. It is a movie and dinner night. We will also have an auction as well as a preview for our Palacios Pathways project.
1: I think there might also be drinks available.
2: There will be some drinks available if you like.
1: And is there also going to be any sort of raffles or silent auctions or anything else like that as well?
2: Yes, we will have an auction of the evening. We will have four items that we are quite proud of putting together for auction. And we also will have a 50-50 raffle that will be available to help raise funds.
1: How much does it cost?
2: Well, it's $35 per person, and you can get our tickets either through our Facebook page, we have a link, or you can go to our website, which is PalaciousPreservationAssociation.org.
1: And you said that the evening concludes with a movie. What have you got? The latest Star Wars? Or?
2: No, we actually have. It is a wartime rom-com movie. But due to licensing, I can't say. But it does star Fred Astaire and Rita Hayworth.
1: About what time will the evening start and when will it finish?
2: The event will start at 5:30. We'll open the doors at 5:30 with the meal to start shortly after. We are hoping to wrap up the event. Should be anywhere between 8:30 and 9 o'clock.
1: Now, here's something that I haven't asked you yet. Where is it?
2: Well, it is, of course, in Palacios, and it will be located at the Palacios Recreation Center.
1: Okay, so you've got plenty of room there for
2: Oh, yes, we have plenty.
1: Okay. What else would you ladies like to share with our listeners during this halftime break?
0: I just would like to put out the word that's really important to us and we're really grateful about it. I think that you're going to be there, David.
1: Oh, I completely forgot. Yes, I've been voluntold that I'm to be the master of ceremonies for the event. Is there anything else you ladies would like to add?
0: And I'd also like to say, David, for all these years, you've been part of the team that saved the Luther Hotel. You're part of the PPA. And we want to say thank you very, very much to Happy Radio for all the support.
1: Well, actually, take that thought and run with it, if I may, because I have chosen to support personally and professionally your group because, and I'm talking not now to you, Margaret, not to you, Courtney, but to our listeners, because what you do is important and beneficial to all of us in Matagorda County and beyond. You did an outstanding job that everyone said would be impossible when you did save the Luther Hotel. You've managed to find an excellent new owner who's plowing money into it at a very impressive rate that is going to be a core part, providing employment, people coming in, reviving Palacios and its fortunes. And we all need to help you in your efforts, whether it's by coming along for what promises to be a fun night next Saturday night or supporting you in any other way. I think we all need to do that.
0: We'd really like to invite everyone to be there Saturday the 26th.
1: Yeah, let's make it standing room only. Thank you, ladies, for coming along.
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0: Welcome back, Black Cat fans. We're here at Bay City Memorial Stadium. Black Cats 11, Mustangs 7, and we are ready to get this second half kicked off here. Tommy, big key coming into this second half. What do we got to do?
1: Well, you know, we got to contain number four. Yep. You know, number four, he's only run 23 yards.
0: Woo.
1: So we've really held him up good, but I think they're really going to throw the ball on him a lot.
0: The Mustangs with a line drive kick all the way to the 15-yard line. And Bay City going to have some running room on the right side, and they're going to get to the 33-yard line before finally being taken down. Bay City is going to start. Well, there is a flag already on the play. We'll see what the official call is. But Bay City will start first and 10 at the 33-yard line. Give us those stats real quick, Tommy, that we got at halftime.
1: Okay, Bay City on a rushing, 16 rushes for 145 yards. The Orange had 15 rushes for 63 yards. Bay City had a total of 164 yards in the first half, and they had 160 yards. So it's close. Wow. Both penalty-wise, 3 for 40 for them and 4 for 46 for us. Number 4 had 923. And Wiggins had 5 carries for 17 yards. Williams, 3 for 70. And Agoo had 8 for 58.
0: Okay, Mr. Agoo, 58 yards. The sophomore running back who we determined was giving Mr. Williams a break because he's playing defense as well.
1: Not penalty.
0: But that is going to be a personal foul penalty on the sideline down here where the sideline judges, I think they ran into him. I'm not sure. But it is going to back up 15 yards for Bay City. They're going to start first and 10 at their own 19-yard line. Bay City up 11, Mustang 7. Bay City trips left formation, tight end to the right. And they're going to try to hand off. No, Wiggins going to take it himself. Has
1: Wiggins
0: running room up the middle. And it is going to be a first down.
1: McDonald's
0: Services first down, 11-yard run. A great
1: run.
0: Read there by Wiggins.
1: Boy, he's the guys over here on the left side were still running for Williams. I was like, oh, Wiggins, okay.
0: Bay City trips left formation. Wiggins going to take the snap and hand off, sweep to the left. He's going to try to get an edge and cut it up, and it's going to be a 5-yard gain. Going to bring up second and five for the Bay City Black Cats at their own 35-yard line, and Bay City striking, coming out fast.
1: We're running right at them, too. So that's good.
0: 11:02 left here in the third quarter. Bay City getting back up to the line of scrimmage very quickly, second and five. Going to be a blue left formation to the left, tight end to the right, and they're going to hand off. It's going to be a reverse, and he has running room up the right side, and he's going to get 3 yards. It was so close to being broken open there, Tommy.
1: Number zero, Mr. Franklin.
0: And that was the first reverse we've seen all season, but man, if you can catch him off guard, you can get some big yardage there.
1: Yep.
0: Just not able to get the edge. Going to bring up a third and four now for the Bay City Black Cats. 10:25 left here in the third. Bay City trips left formation, tight end to the right. Wiggins waiting for the snap here. Agoo in the backfield. Man in motion to the right, and they're going to snap it and toss it. Going to be a jet sweep to the right, and he has running room to the 42-yard line, and it's going to be a McDonald Services first down, a 6-yard run. And look at Bay City stretching the field here.
1: I tell you what, that was Mr. Franklin, sophomore wide receiver, number 5.
0: Little jet sweep action. Yeah. I love jet sweep. That's such a good play if you have fast people. Come back to it, especially with this trips formation. You know, it gets everybody spread out. Trips left formation, tight end to the right. Wiggins waiting on the snap, first and 10 at their own 42-yard line. And he's going to take it himself, design sweep. QB sweep to the right, and he is going to get 4 yards. We'll see where the official call is, and it will be 4 yards, bringing up a second and 6. But another thing I love, design QB sweeps. When you have a QB like Kamaron Wiggins, who's just a dual threat, utilize his legs because he's so quick. And he has moves in the open field, too.
1: Yeah. So, I mean, but they're covering him. Boy, every time he touches the ball, they're all over him, though.
0: 9:05 left in the third now. going to bring up a second and six at the Bay City 45-yard line. Trips left formation again, tied into the right. Wiggins going to take the snap here, and he is going to hand it off to the right side.
1: Nice run.
0: Be
1: oh,
0: a counter,
1: there's a flag.
0: But a great run. If it stands, it'll be a first down. We'll see
1: it's
0: what the call is.
1: Bay City. Holding Bay City.
0: Good call there, Tommy. Holding Bay City is going to back them up now. Going to end up being.
1: You know, we didn't see much of that the first half.
0: No, we didn't.
1: You know, we've gotten two real quick.
0: And that's what we talked about, was that the penalties is, hey, are they're doing good on the penalty side.
1: Boy, that kill you.
0: It does. It kills your momentum. That was a great counter play. Getting everybody going one way and then going the other way. Going to bring up a second and 16. Second and 16 for Bay City. 8:38 left here in the third. And Bay City's going to stick with their trips formation. They might throw out of it. They've been doing a lot of replays here.
1: Yep.
0: You know, Kamar and Wiggins, that dual threat. Wiggins waiting for the snap now, and they will hand it off straight up the middle. And he shot through that hole for a 7-yard gain.
1: Yep.
0: Going to bring up a third and 10 now.
1: About 10. Mm.
0: But, man, that was a great run. Whew.
1: Yeah, I mean, that's a quick 7 yards, too. I believe
0: just great.
1: He had the burners going as soon as he got the ball.
0: Fast downhill runners. 8 minutes left here in the third. Clock is steadily moving here. Third and 10, trips left formation. Wiggins waiting for the snap here and getting some calls from the sideline now. And they're going to move the running back to the left side, the strong side here. Wiggins in. Oh, it's going to be a false start.
1: That's another 5 yards.
0: You know, and they should have called a timeout because they did not know what the call was. And that's going to back Bay City up again. False start. So same drive, two penalties back to back.
1: That kills you. This kills you.
0: This must have been one of those plays they were doing in the locker room on the board trying to get set up. 7:33 left here in the third quarter, and clock is steadily running, but that's going to back Bay City up. It's going to be third and 15 now. Trips left formation, tied into the right. Wiggins going to take the snap. Three-step drop, looking. He's going to roll out to his right, and he's going to throw over the middle, and it is almost going to be intercepted, and it hit the ground first. But, man, the receiver, it wasn't even close to the receiver. The receiver kept running straight, so I'm not sure if he was supposed to stop and catch her.
1: Yeah. Well, they ran over the referee, knocked him over.
0: They did.
1: Yeah.
0: The designed pick play, maybe?
1: Yeah.
0: But that's going to bring up a long fourth down for the Bay City Blackcats.
1: Boy,
0: punt team on the field. And those penalties just killed the drive.
1: Well, Tommy. Yeah, those 15 yards worth of penalties right there.
0: 7:12 left here in the third. Mark Williams waiting for the snap here. Punted away. High snap. And it's going to be a good line drive kick.
1: There we
0: and
1: go.
0: It's going to go bounce all the
1: it.
0: Way
1: Don't let him
0: to the
1: it.
0: 10, to the 5, and they're going to let it keep bouncing, and they're officially going to stop it at the 6-yard line, Tommy.
1: Oh, you couldn't beat it. That's what we needed.
0: That is amazing.
1: Mm-hmm.
0: Two punts so far within the 10-yard line. These line drive kicks with Bay City speed, might have to stick to those.
1: Yeah, I mean, I was afraid that kid's going to pick it up and go with it. You know, you got to get it in between him and the ball so he doesn't do that. And Bay City did a nice job.
0: 6:59 here left in the third. And Westorn Stark is going to take over at their own 6-yard line. And, man, they have just been put in some very tough situations by our special teams all night.
1: Yep.
0: And our defense has been holding stout against this run. Just a few big yardage plays. But majority of the night, you know, keeping this run game under control. And they're going to come out in a trips formation. Trips right, one receiver to the left, three to the right, one running back in the backfield. See if they try to throw here. Quarterback's going to quick throw to the right, a screen play. And he has
1: there
0: running up the right side to the 20, to the 25, finally
1: nice
0: being brought
1: play.
0: Out of bounds. And that's going to be a 15-yard gain, new first and 10 at their own 25-yard line.
1: That was a nice play. I watched that form the way they did it. They did a nice job there. They got him out. Receiver, the other guy came out, knocked our corner out, and there he was.
0: Same,
1: so that was a nice play.
0: Same play that Bay City runs. That's we always call it Bay City's bread and butter because they go to it about 20 times a game. But Western Stark with a little bit of life here. Trips left formation, three to the left, one to the right. And they are passing the ball now. Man in motion to the right.
1: Four.
0: And three-step drop by the quarterback, and he's going to take it up the middle. Design QB draw for 2 yards. Going to bring up second and eight.
1: Number seven, Mr. Fullwood for Bay City made a nice open field tackle there.
0: 6:09 left here in the third, and this clock is moving, Tommy. This game is going to be.
1: We love it.
0: It's going to be over before you know it. Bay City 11, Mustang 7. And Westhorn Stark is trying to make something happen here, going back to their blue left formation, their wing left with the tight end, man in motion to the left, and they are going to do counter
1: on
0: the right side. And he's going to be stopped at the line of scrimmage, no gain. And Bay City sniffing that counter play out. And counter play is such a great play against a very stout defense.
1: Well, Woods and Fullwood was on the play on that. Those a couple of guys from the Bay City got a nice play there.
0: Those are the linebackers for Bay City there coming up big with the stop. Going to bring up a third and eight now with 5:20 left here in the third.
1: This is where we need to stop them right here.
0: Big, big third down. Doubles formation, quarterback three-step drop, looking, moving up in the pocket, and he is going to get 2 yards, but there is a flag on the play. We'll see what that official call is. This back judge, man, he throws a lot of flags.
1: Holding against Orange.
0: Holding against Orange, and it was another pancake block where he did not get off of the player.
1: Are we going to refuse it?
0: Let's see. I think they are going to bring up a – they are.
1: Yep.
0: Fourth and eight now for Westhorn Stark, and they're going to punt it away. Bay City refusing that penalty call. 5:04 left here in the third, and the Bay City defense coming up with a huge stop as they've been doing most of this game. And let's see if we can get a huge return here. Is that Mr. Wiggins back there
1: number
0: to return?
1: Number two, Mr. Wiggins.
0: Waiting for everybody to get set up here. This is huge for Bay City. We can get some great field yard field position here and get right back to our offensive drive.
1: Just watch for a trick play here, though.
0: Good snap.
1: Oh, nice.
0: High punt.
1: Oh, I thought we had that.
0: And it is going to fall at the 40, and they're going to down it at the Bay City 40-yard line, and that's where they'll take over first and 10. Tommy got excited there. You thought they blocked it?
1: Well, yeah. I mean, it looked like we had it blocked.
0: Yeah. 4:47 left here in the third.
1: It was good. Man.
0: It would have been a nice block, but
1: it was close.
0: Good punt there. And Bay City still getting good field position here, right almost at midfield. First and 10 at the 40. And I think Bay City's going to throw a little bit here.
1: Yeah, I like to see Bay City open it up a little bit. You know? I mean, we really need to really get some. I still like that center do some 7-8 yard curl right behind the linebacker. I mean, that'd work.
0: Two receivers to the left, two to the right. Wiggins going to take the snap, hand it off up the
1: middle.
0: He has running room, and it's going to be close to a first down, almost a 10-yard run.
1: Yeah,
0: and this. It's going to be 9 yards. It's going to bring up second and one. But this three-man front is just not working for Westhorn Stark. We are doing some damage up front. 4:30 left here in the third. And Bay City, and this is a great chance to throw it deep. You got 1 yard. Take a shot here.
1: See
0: if you can get something big.
1: Yeah. This is a free down, basically.
0: Yeah. Two receivers to the left, two to the right. Wiggins taking the snap. And they're going to hand off up the middle, and he is
1: going to
0: fight for 1-2 yards. It's going to be a McDonald Services first down, 3-yard run, and they're going to cross midfield with 4 minutes left here in the third.
1: Well, you know, it's important that, you know, if we get up 18-7, you know what I mean?
0: And we're controlling the clock pretty good.
1: That's 2 touchdowns.
0: Yeah.
1: And we only got 3 minutes and 51 seconds left in this third quarter.
0: Yep. First and 10 at the 47-yard line. Bay City, two receivers to the left, two to the right. Wiggins waiting for the snap here. And it's going to be a QB sweep to the right, and he's going to have some running room trying to get to the edge.
1: He couldn't. They threw flag. There was something over here happen.
0: It is going to be a gain, but it is. There's flags on the play. We'll see what the official call is.
1: I don't know if that's
0: going
1: to be against Bay City.
0: Looked like there was a couple of Bay City players on another Mustang player, so
1: yep.
0: Definitely going to go against Bay City here. It's going to be holding. And that's going to back them up 10, going to bring up 1st and 20 now. Replay the down.
1: You know, that's three penalties now, three or four penalties second half already.
0: 3:25 left here in the third, and Bay City starting to go backwards here on these drives. But the run game is there. It's there. We just need consistency.
1: All right. Here we go, Bay City. No more penalties. Here we go.
0: I would definitely love to see another score here. 11-7 is it's winning, but it's not a comfortable lead by no means. So we'll see what Bay City has in store here. Now you almost have to throw, don't you?
1: Wow.
0: Gonna back Bay City up all the way back across midfield to their own 42-yard line.
1: Yep.
0: 1st and 20. Two receivers to the left, one to the right. Waiting on the snap here. Wiggins going to hand off up the middle, and he has running room with the right side to the 50.
1: There he goes.
0: To the 40, almost to the 35-yard line.
1: First down, though.
0: And it will be almost a 25-yard run, and that's going to be.
1: That should be a first down, though.
0: We'll see where the official spot is there, Tommy. And it's going to be short of a first down. By 1 yard.
1: Yeah, it was close.
0: So a 19-yard run.
1: Love it.
0: And clock is moving. 3 minutes left here in the third.
1: Love it.
0: 2nd and 1 after those huge penalties. Yeah. I don't think they were expecting us to run, Tommy.
1: No.
0: And Bay City getting up to the line of scrimmage very quickly. Two receivers to the left, two to the right with the tight end. Wiggins going to take the snap here and hand off up the middle. He's going to bounce it off to the left side and get 3 or 4 yards.
1: 34-yard line.
0: And that's going to be another McDonald Services first down.
1: And what we like is that clock keeps ticking down.
0: Yes, it does. 2:26 here left in the third now. 1st and 10 at the 39-yard line of West Orange Stark. Bay City very close to knocking on the door here and trying to make a score.
1: Well, what you're doing, we're doing good ball control. If we can run it all the way down the field and score with no time left in the third.
0: Perfect.
1: Perfect.
0: Two receivers to the left, two to the right, and they're going to blitz here.
1: There we go.
0: Design QB sweep to the right side, and he's going to have some push. And the ball's going to come flying out, and let's see if it's a turnover.
1: He's got to be down.
0: But that was a 6-yard run by Kamaron Wiggins, and it's going to be recovered by the Bay City Black Cats. And that's the danger right there. Yep. You start getting in that pile and people start punching the ball out.
1: Yep.
0: It's going to be an extra 2 yards with the punch out. So it's going to bring up 2nd and 3 now for the Bay City Black Cats at the 27-yard line. 1:24 left in the third, Tommy.
1: We're running. We're going to keep running. We have not passed the ball yet.
0: Two receivers to the left, two to the right, and they're going to hand off up the middle again. And he is going to go for another 4 or 5 yards before he's brought down. And that's going to be a McDonald Services first down.
1: Yes, sir.
0: But you know what?
1: We have not passed the ball. It's all about containment. Control. Yep. We're trying to keep this ball away from them. That's what we're doing and doing a great job at it.
0: Yep.
1: Great, now, if we just score.
0: That's the goal, right, Tommy?
1: Yes, sir.
0: 55 seconds left here in the third. And Bay City looks a little gassed here on this drive. We'll see if we can finish off strong. 1st and 10 at the 24-yard line. Same formation, doubles formation, to the left, to the right with a tight end. Wiggins going to take the snap here, and he's going to hand off up the right side, but he's going to be stopped in the backfield for a 3-yard loss. Let's see what the official call is. And they're going to say 3 yards. Going to bring up 2nd and 13 now. For the Bay City Black Cats, 20 seconds left here in the third, and I think they're just going to run it off to the fourth. Bay City controlling the clock for most of this third quarter. We'll get what that official time is, but man, what a great job by Bay City. And they're going to run the time off here in this third quarter, and we're going to go to the fourth. We're going to take a quick break. We'll be right back. 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
0: Welcome back, Black Cat fans. Bay City, two to the left, one to the right, same formation, second and 13. Wiggins going to take the snap here, and he's going to run himself, QB sweep to the left, and he is going to have some running room, 4 yards, and it's going to bring up a third and 10 now for the Bay City Black Cats with 11:49 left here in the fourth.
1: We're just staying with the running game. I mean, we're going to run it. You stop us.
0: Yep. And starting to see a little bit of
1: little hands on the knees here.
0: Some of these linemen are gassed, and this has been a long drive for the Bay City Black Cats. And they are pushing, but man, it's hard when it's 3, 4, 5 yards a gain, and you got to go all the way down the field. This is where two-a-days comes in.
1: Yep.
0: Did they prepare enough? Same formation, two to the left, one to the right. Going to be third and 11 for the Bay City Blackcats. Wiggins going to take the snap, three-step drop, looking, and he is going to throw out to the flats and be tackled immediately for a five-yard loss. Yeah, going to bring up a fourth and 15 now.
1: I wish he hadn't done that. That guy was just sitting there waiting for us to throw it to him.
0: Yeah.
1: That was...
0: And you kind of had to – Bay City had to throw there. Linemen are gassed. It was – you couldn't take 5 yards here. It was third down. You needed a big first down play. But you're right. That pass was not going to get us anywhere near a first down.
1: Standing right there. Yeah.
0: Yeah. So this is going to bring up a fourth down.
1: We're going
0: 15 for Bay City, and it looks like they will go for it. 10:33 left in the fourth. Bay City up 11, Mustang 7. And they're going to take as much time here, and they're going to call a timeout. That's exactly what they're going to do.
1: Yeah.
0: And smart gameplay. Coach Jones is playing chess here with this clock. He knows that West Orange Stark is a high-powered offense, and you don't want to give them too much time left, especially with this small lead. We're going to take a quick break as well. 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
1: linebacker.
0: Welcome back, Black Cat fans. Bay City going for it. 4th and 15. Trips left formation. 3-step drop by Wiggins. Looking. He's going to roll out to his right, and he is going to throw at the last second, and it's going to be incomplete. And that is going to be a turnover on downs. Westhorn Stark going to take over at the Bay City 29-yard line. And I like it, Tommy, but you know, take a shot. If it's an interception, well, they're going to intercept it at the 1-yard line, right? You know, throw it to the end zone or something. Let's not try to dance around.
1: I'd like to see in him, and you're not supposed to do it, but throw across the field. If you had get the pursuit going that way and then come back over here, had a guy just sitting there by himself, I'd have taken that wide receiver and parked him about the 10-yard line and said, there he is.
0: Yep.
1: Because everybody heading for him over there.
0: Definitely could have tried to make something happen there. I did not like the game call, the play call there, but, at least it was a turnover in deep territory. So Western Stark has a long way to go. 1st and 10 at their own 29-yard line. 2 receivers to the right, 1 to the left. 3-step drop, and they're going to pitch it to the right side, and he has running room up the middle. It's going to be
1: about six or
0: 7 yard gain, and it's going to bring up 2nd and 4 with 10 minutes left here in the fourth quarter. And, Westhorn Stark has a lot of field to go to get this touchdown.
1: Yeah, but they're quick. They're fast. Yeah. They can score. they showed us a couple times they can move the ball quickly.
0: 2nd and 4 now for the Mustangs. Bay City defense, she should be pretty rested here. That was a long drive by Bay City. 1 receiver to the left, 2 to the right with the tight end. Under center now, 2-back formation, and they're going to fake the toss, and we have sniffed it out. But he's going to get out of sight.
1: He missed him.
0: Number 8 to the sideline, to the left side, and he's actually going to get a 1st down, a 7-yard gain. But, Tommy, the defensive end was right in his face. Just make the tackle.
1: I know.
0: It's like he froze.
1: Well, and we had him for a loss back here.
0: Oh, a 7-8-yard loss.
1: Too bad. That's bad luck for Bay City. Boy, we should have got him before a loss.
0: We sniffed that out completely.
1: Yeah.
0: And Western Stark turned it into a 1st down. They are at the 41-yard line now, their own 41-yard line, 1st and 10 with 8:56 left in the fourth. 2 receivers to the right, 1 to the left, 2-back formation. It's going to be a drop.
1: There you go.
0: A fumble. The quarterback is going to jump on the ball, but that's going to back them up 4 yards. It's going to be 2nd and 14 now. And you just got to think, man, the Mustangs just have not had good snapping all night. For whatever reason that is. I know we got big Mr. Javion West right there over the center. Maybe he's giving them some trouble. 3 receivers to the right, 1 to the left, trips formation. Man in motion. Quarterback's going to drop the ball again, and he's going to get on it, and we'll see what the official call is, and it's going to bring up a 3rd and 17 now for the Mustangs, and bad just went to worse for them, and Bay City is just causing them all kinds of problems right now. 7:57 left here in the fourth, and the clock is steadily running, and this could be a huge turnover for Bay City.
1: We've got to stop them right here. This is one we got to stop.
0: Bay City can get the ball back and easily run the game out, right?
1: Yeah, they'd be close.
0: 3rd and 17 now for the Mustangs, and under center formation, 2 receivers to the left, tied into the right, and they're going to roll
1: pass
0: out
1: it right here.
0: And they're looking.
1: There you go.
0: He's
1: there
0: trying
1: go.
0: To get
1: you
0: to the edge. He's going to get sacked in the backfield.
1: Number 25. Mr. Fox
0: chased him down from behind. Another 4-yard loss. Going to bring up 4th and 21 now. For the Bay City for the Mustangs. And there is an official timeout on the field, so we're going to take a quick one as well. But when we come back, it's going to be 4th and 21 for the Mustangs. 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
1: Stay away from it. There you go.
0: Welcome back, Black Cat fans. West Orange Stark with a high, high punt all the way to the Bay City 35-yard line. No return. Going to be down. Bringing up first and 10 for the Bay City Black Cats here with 7 minutes left here in the fourth quarter. Bay City up 11, West Orange Stark 7, and this could be the end of the game here, ladies and gentlemen. If Bay City has a good drive like they did the last one, they could easily run this time off the clock and score. That's the goal, right?
1: We got to score.
0: Or get it very close to no time left on the clock.
1: We need a score.
0: Let's see, Bay City getting to the line of scrimmage now. First and 10, their own 35-yard line. Going to be trips right formation. One to the left, three to the right, one running back in the backfield, Mr. Agu back there. We haven't seen Mr. Williams much this night, but Mr. Agu has been doing some damage to the West Orange
1: Star.
0: There
1: he goes.
0: Oh, Wiggins going to take the ball himself up the right side. He has running room.
1: There he goes.
0: And he's going to break it there up the goes. Middle to the 40, to the 30, to the 20, and he has one man to beat, and that's going to be a touchdown. Bay City
1: oh,
0: Black
1: my
0: Cats.
1: Gosh.
0: I'm losing my voice here. That was a huge touchdown, a 60-plus-yard
1: oh,
0: run
1: gosh.
0: By Kemarion Wiggins for the touchdown, a Bricker pest control touchdown, and the lights are flashing. Tommy, that was the one to break it open.
1: I'm going to tell you something. That faked me. I thought that was a great fake, man. I mean, they faked everybody out on that play.
0: And his burst of speed at the end. I mean, he hit a second gear and just left everybody.
1: He left them.
0: 6:48 left in the fourth, and
1: wow.
0: Bay City up 17-7.
1: Man, this is good.
0: And everybody is excited of Pack Stadium tonight.
1: Oh, my goodness.
0: Extra point. Snap is good. Kick is low.
1: Good.
0: And it's going to be good. And that score is going to be Black Cats 18, Mustangs 7. We're going to take a quick break. 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
0: Well, Welcome back, Black Cat fans. Tommy, give me the stats on the last play.
1: It's very easy. One play, 65 yards.
0: Wow. What a play.
1: Kimar, 12 seconds.
0: 12 seconds, one play. Kimar Wiggins showing his star power. High kickoff from Bay City here.
1: There you go.
0: Mustangs are going to take it out to the 28-yard line, and they will take over first and 10. But we could not get any more excited in this booth. Jumping up and down. Everybody in each booth next to us was so excited. And that was just a huge play, the big play we've been waiting for all night. And
1: The booth left to you is not jumping up and down.
0: Oh, no. They had a few choice words over there.
1: They're not jumping up and down.
0: Few choice words we can't say on the radio.
1: That's right.
0: No, we are happy here in Black Cat Memorial Stadium. And Bay City's defense got to come out here and get a huge stop now. It's going to be doubles formation for Mustangs. Man in motion to the right, and they're going to counter to the left.
1: They can't get anywhere.
0: Number four going to get a 2 yard, but he's going to be tackled almost immediately. Going to bring up a second and 8.
1: Yep.
0: And a little trickery there, a little misdirection from
1: Mustangs. Let him run it. That's Mustangs. Run the clock.
0: Keep it moving. 6:20 left here in the fourth, and the Mustangs taking their time here getting to the ball. Second and 8, and it's going to be trips right formation. Man in motion to the right.
1: They're going pass.
0: And they're going
1: there
0: to,
1: it is.
0: It's going to be a little screen to the right side.
1: Get
0: he
1: right
0: has
1: there.
0: Running up the
1: get
0: right side.
1: There we go.
0: To the 35, and he is going to get 6 yards. Going to bring up a 3rd and 2.
1: Yep.
0: Tommy, I don't think they prepared very well against us. I think they thought this was going to be just another easy game for them after blowing out Bridge City last week, and they were not expecting to get punched in the mouth.
1: Well, they didn't
0: there.
1: Get a very good film of us last week.
0: That's true. We didn't show anything, and we didn't show any starters. So
1: that's right. They had to go back a little bit to get a film on us.
0: It's gonna be 2 to the left, 1 to the right, 2 back formation, man in motion to the right. 3-step drop by the quarterback, and he has a man open, and it's going to be incomplete to the right side. And there's going to be a flag from the middle field judge. We'll see what the call is.
1: Might be holding on them.
0: We'll see what the official call is just a moment. But if not, it's going to bring up a 4th down situation for West Orange Stark. 4th and 2. Personal foul.
1: Face mask.
0: Defense. 4th and 2. Personal foul.
1: Face mask.

0: First and 10 at the Bay City 48-yard line now. Trips left formation. One running back in the backfield. And
1: there he is. He's going to
0: quarterback's going to take it himself up the right side. He has some running room, and he's going to run out of bounds. Another flag thrown, but it will be a 6-yard carry if it lasts.
1: Maybe that's holding.
0: The Bay City coaches are furious holding. On the sideline.
1: Holding orange.
0: Holding West Orange Stark. Going to back him up.
1: Well, we got 10 yards back.
0: There you
1: go. We gave them 15. They gave us 10 of it back. So,
0: 4:50 left here in the fourth. And, Tommy, I can breathe a little bit now.
1: Not me.
0: Love more.
1: No, I'm not breathing well over there.
0: No, no. That was 18.
1: I'm not breathing good. When it gets down 2 minutes and we got the ball, then I'll be breathing all right.
0: When it was 11, I was holding my breath. But right now,
1: my goodness.
0: I think we got good control right now, you know. We'll just see if these penalties don't kick each other in the butt here. And it's going to be first and 20 now for West Orange Stark. Back them all the way up to their own 43-yard line. Doubles formation to the left, to the right, and they're stacked. Man in motion to the 14. Left. Quarterback's going to take the snap. Three-step drop. Looking, and he's going to get sacked in the backfield for an 8-yard loss.
1: Guess who that was? Mr. Blackman Davis,
0: defensive end,
1: number 42.
0: 4:23 left here in the fourth. Clock steadily running, and it's going to bring up second and 28 now.
1: We love it.
0: For West Orange Stark. And he had nowhere to go. The pocket just collapsed immediately. And Bay City looking very, very good right now. The defense doing an amazing job.
1: They got to get to our 38.
0: Double stacked here. For West Orange Stark, three-step drop by the quarterback. Looking. He has a man to his right side, incomplete. And that will bring up third and 28 now. And you can kind of see the frustration. And some of the defensive players are getting excited here. They have been doing an amazing job on defense. 3:52 left here in the fourth. And West Orange Stark looking to try to get something out of this. It is... hope and a prayer at this point. Tommy, I don't know what they can get out of this, but it's a long way to go. Third and 28 now. Two receivers to the left, two to the right. Doubles formation. Quarterback's going to take the snap. Three-step drop. He's looking. No pressure.
1: Has a man
0: over the middle, and it's going to be intercepted.
1: Oh, it's intercepted
0: at the 45-yard line, and he's going to be tackled at midfield. But that is going to be a turnover for the Bay City Black Cats.
1: Number 7, Chance Fullwood.
0: Chance Fullwood, number 7, undercut the throw for the Bay City Black Cats. And we talked about it all year, how good this Black Cat secondary is. These are their returners, their starters from last year. The front was the new guys. They were going to be tested. And this secondary is just elite right now. And our front has been doing such an amazing job, too. Nice. So all-around defensive job by the Bay City Black Cats.
1: They did a great job.
0: Have to tip my cap to Coach Potts here, doing an amazing job preparing for this week. They will not be ranked number 2 next week. I promise you that.
1: No, I don't think so.
0: 3:39 left here in the fourth. Bay City up 18-7 over the Mustangs. And Bay City taking over at the 49-yard line, first and 10. Doubles formation, two to the left, two to the right. Wiggins waiting on the snap here.
1: Run.
0: Waiting, snap. And they're going to run up the middle, and he's going to get back
1: to
0: the line of scrimmage.
1: That's all right.
0: For no gain.
1: That's okay.
0: Bringing up second and 10. 3:30 left here in the fourth, and it's kind of like everybody's just kind of calmed down. Quiet now. You know, kind of like the wind's just been left out of the building here. But Bay City is up right now, and we are very, very close to putting this one away, Tommy.
1: I'll tell you what, it's going to be a happy little ride tonight, folks.
0: That's a happy long ride back home.
1: Huh?
0: That's going to be a happy long ride back home for them.
1: It is. Well, my bride will be glad to see me because I'll be in a lot better mood than I can. She said, how do you think it's going to go? And I said, I don't want to talk about it. So that's the way we left it.
0: And it looks like there's going to be an official timeout on the field.
1: 3:14.
0: We're going to take a quick break. You're listening to Happy 92.5. Nope. They're going to get right back to it.
1: Here we go.
0: Must have been a miscommunication on the sideline there. Sorry, ladies and gentlemen. We're right back. No break.

0: 3:14 left here in the fourth. Bay City getting to the line of scrimmage. Doubles formation. Two to the left, two to the right. They're starting the play clock. And here we go. Williams waiting for the snap here, about 6 yards deep. It might be a little screen pass. They are stacked on the outside.
1: Yep. Look at them. They're stacked in the middle. They're not going to let us run to the middle, that's for sure.
0: And Wiggins, well, we'll QB sweep to the left side. He has running room.
1: That's right.
0: He's going to get to the sideline.
1: There you go.
0: And he is going to get a McDonald Services first down. There is a penalty.
1: It's going to be against us.
0: But if it stays, it's going to be a first down.
1: Holding against Bay City.
0: And it's going to be holding against Bay City, and that's going to back them up 10. Going to bring up a second and 20 now. Well, let's see if they accept it. Let's see.
1: Oh. Oh, yeah. They're going to take that.
0: There you go. Second and 20 now for the Bay City Black Cats. Going to back them up all the way to their own 45-yard line. 47-yard line.
1: I love their alignment a while ago. It's all about containment, you know. The way they had everybody sitting in. And big boy said, no, okay, let me show you what I can do here.
0: 2:38, got the two-minute warning coming up here, and Bay City is going to take – I think they can – no, they have to run a play here. They have 12 seconds left on the clock. Unless they take a timeout, I don't know. 6 seconds, 5 seconds. Trips right formation. Now they're hurrying up. And they are not going to get this off in time. No flag, though. Handoff up the middle for 4 yards.
1: Well, there's no way we're going to put it in the air.
0: No,
1: I promise you that.
0: No,
1: so, you know, we're going to sit back here.
0: And that was it, the 2 minute warning or timeout? We'll see what the official call is.
1: It's got to be a timeout. Somebody call a timeout.
0: It's going to be 3rd and 11 now for the Bay City Black Cats. And it looks like it's going to be a timeout. West Orange Stark. We'll be right back. 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
1: He caught it.
0: Welcome back, Black Cat
1: Look
0: fans. Williams going to take it out to the right side, roll out, and he's going to throw over the middle, and it's going to be complete.
1: Number 9,
0: and that's
1: going to
0: be McDonald Services' first down, a 20-plus yard catch.
1: Mr. Stinson, Isaac Stinson made a nice play there.
0: Isaac Stinson with the nice play, and that is going to bring up another timeout. Well, they're moving the chains. Let's see what they call here. It's going to be another timeout. West Orange Stark.
1: But, well, I'm going to tell you something. We caught them off guard because they thought we were just going to run it and run it down. But what happened was we threw it. I mean, he was wide open over there.
0: Well, it was a design run. He rolled out to the right side.
1: He threw the pass, though.
0: But he threw it across the middle of the field. Yeah. And Stinson just happened to be wide open there. Great heads-up play. Huge first down for the Bay City Black Cats. And I think this is it, Tommy. I think we can close this one out. 1:56 left here in the fourth. Run it what? They have one timeout left after this?
1: That's what I was asking.
0: You know how many timeouts that they have left, Kenny? One timeout
1: they
0: left
1: do.
0: For West Orange Stark. So, yeah, this is pretty much – if we can get another first down here, this is pretty much it. First and 10. At the Mustang 27-yard line. And Bay City knocking on the door here and trying to make something happen. Putting a little couple more points on the board never hurt, right?
1: No.
0: But a very, very decisive second half here for the Bay City Black Cats. Doubles formation to the left, to the right. Wiggins waiting for the snap here.
1: Look at him.
0: And he's going to take it himself right up the middle. Okay. Has some running room.
1: Look at him.
0: And he's going to break free to the 20 all the way down to the 15-yard line.
1: Oh, my God.
0: And that is going to be another McDonald Services first down. Going to be spotted at the 16.
1: Oh, I love it.
0: And Bay City not letting off the gas here. They are taking everything they can get. And Tommy, he's running in traffic, but he's just moving.
1: He keeps going. They couldn't stop him. He went 5 or 6 yards.
0: It's not like the holes are there. Like,
1: that's unbelievable.
0: He is just moving left, right, and making his way in there. And I think this will be the final timeout for West Orange Stark here.
1: Yep.
0: And we'll take a quick one as well. 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
1: I got it.
0: Welcome back, Black Cat fans. Tommy, you got your headset all tangled up. We are first and 10 at the 17-yard line with 1:35 left here in the fourth. Bay City up 18-7 over the Mustangs, and this has been a wild one all night. Very, very dominant second half by Bay City. Doubles formation here to the left, to the right, and they are not sure why they're waiting. There's a flag.
1: Illegal against Bay City.
0: The clock was
1: 5 yards.
0: The clock wasn't running, so I'm not sure why we took that.
1: Somebody moved.
0: I think
1: we got a flag.
0: And it is going to be against Bay City, so that's going to back them up. Going to be 1st and 15 now for Bay City with 1:35 left in the fourth. A little bit of a confusion.
1: Somebody twitched.
0: Somebody didn't. Somebody was a little too lax.
1: Somebody
0: on the field.
1: Scratched or something. I don't know. They didn't like it.
0: Let's see. Doubles formation again on the they're going to be stacked on the short side of the field here. Wiggins waiting for the snap. 1:35 left in the fourth. Bay City up 18-7 over the Mustangs. Wiggins going to take the snap here. And he's going to run himself up the right side. And he's going to have a little bit of running.
1: You got to love that cut.
0: Cut it back to the left side.
1: Wow, what a cut.
0: And he is
1: going
0: to get 10-plus yards here on another run by Kamarion Wiggins. Going to get them 3rd and 7 now with 1:19 left in the fourth. And Tommy, I think this is it.
1: Orange can only stand there and watch now. They're out of timeout.
0: At this point, yeah.
1: This is it.
0: And that looks like victory formation to me.
1: Well,
0: if I'm not mistaken, let's see. That's what Coach Jones called.
1: 3rd and 8. We need 8 yards.
0: Let's see. They're gonna draw this down 58 seconds.
1: We're gonna run on fourth too. We're not gonna do anything. We'll keep it on the fourth down.
0: No. This is their version of victory, I guess.
1: Okay.
0: Wiggins gonna take the snap here, and he is going to. There's a flag on the field, so we'll see what that call is. But
1: delay of game, Bay City.
0: Delay of game, Bay City. Tommy, you know, the easy stuff should be the easy stuff, right? What are we doing out here?
1: You know, we only had about 7 penalties in the second half.
0: Oh, man. Unnecessary penalties. It's just kneel the ball and let's go home. What are we doing? You know, come on, Bay City. Let's get it together. That's going to bring them back 5 yards. And it's going to be 2nd and 13 now for the Bay City Black Cats. And now we're in true victory formation.
1: Yeah, 41 seconds
0: left here. And, he didn't need to do that anyways. Quarterback took 2 steps forward, so he wouldn't lose some yards.
1: Look at Coach.
0: But Coach Jones is fired up here, and that will be the game.
1: He's got to be fired up.
0: 30 seconds are going to run off here. And no way that West Orange Stark can stop the clock, and they are lining up at midfield. This game is over, ladies and gentlemen.
1: That's it.
0: Final score, Bay City 18, Mustang 7. Tommy, what an amazing game. Not what we expected how it was going to turn out. We thought way more scoring, right? but just the battle of the defenses, basically.
1: Oh, definitely. Well, I was totally scared of the running game. Yeah. I mean, that's all I saw was running. I'm going to tell you something. This is the best I've seen our defense play all year.
0: Oh, yeah.
1: I mean, you got to hand it the whole team played well. Special teams, everybody did a great job.
0: Yep.
1: The only negative thing is the penalties the second half really hurt us a little bit. But, man, I'm going to tell you something. You got to be proud. This is your number two team in the state.
0: Yep, in Division Two. And
1: they played for state last year.
0: Yep.
1: So, folks, I'm going to tell you something. You got to be proud of your Blackcats. They have played one heck of a game, and they played against a good competition. And you know what? We're going to get better.
0: Yeah.
1: And so we're just telling everybody in our district, we're here. We're not going anywhere. Yeah. So.
0: And, Tommy, you know, as much credit as I want to give to the kids, this was a coaching battle. This was a true game where our coaches outclassed their coaches and out-game planned them, because we had every answer for every play they had.
1: Yep.
0: You know, our defense shut them out, and our offense came through. Even at the halftime when they came through with adjustments, you know, we're getting 5-6 yards of pop up the middle. You can do that all day. Teams have done that to us all day, and look what happened. Look at the outcome.
1: Yeah.
0: So, you know, as much credit as I give to these kids for executing.
1: What did Wiggins end up with?
0: Definitely a coaching battle here. Bay City coaches coming out on top. And I can't give them enough credit for the amazing job they've been doing this whole season. These guys put in the time, Tommy, I promise you.
1: Yep. Wiggins, 13 carries for 125 yards.
0: Adu, yeah.
1: 18 for 116. So we had two carriers that had over 200 yards rushing.
0: Tommy, when you're
1: number four, their stud, 12 for 31 yards. We held him. He's their stud. This is the leading rusher in their history. And we kept him down below 100, less than 50 yards.
0: And Tommy, when your backup running back gets over 100 yards.
1: Yeah.
0: That's special.
1: Yeah, and he'd be back next year.
0: Because now, man, you have, he's got two more years.
1: Yeah,
0: but now you have a 1-2 punch.
1: Yeah.
0: And if you need to put Williams on defense, and obviously it was a great job this week.
1: Put them both in the backfield.
0: I mean, put them both in the backfield. Man, you have three high powered people.
1: Oh, my goodness.
0: That can
1: this
0: run
1: has got,
0: ball.
1: I mean, Coach Jones is going to be, he probably won't sleep for 2 days. You got to crawl him off the walls.
0: Oh, man.
1: I love these kind of games. I want to tell you something. Seriously, Bay City played the best game this year right tonight.
0: Yep.
1: I mean, the whole
0: 100%.
1: Team. You know, I mean, we really did. Let's go back and get Columbus. We're ready for you now.
0: Oh, yeah? Now we are?
1: Yeah, we're ready for Columbus.
0: We were ready that night. It was just the turnovers, you know?
1: Yeah, that's it.
0: But, you know, great game by Bay City. Can't say enough good things. And it's so exciting leading into district, Tommy.
1: Yeah.
0: This is exactly the outcome you want.
1: Yep.
0: I have no doubt in my mind that we're going to go in to any team's house. El Campo, right? We got El Campo over there this year.
1: Yep.
0: We're going to put a.
1: We're going to be ready for them.
0: We're going to be ready. Needville, we go over there. We're going to be ready for them.
1: The two I'm concerned about is El Campo and Navasota.
0: And Navasota. I think we got them both, Tommy. After seeing this game. You know, we can do anything at this point, as long as we stick to what we did.
1: Yep.
0: Don't deviate. Hey, whatever game plan was this week, let's have it every week. Whatever
1: That's
0: you
1: right.
0: did to motivate these kids, let's keep doing it, because, man, this was just special. If you weren't able to watch it, hopefully we did a good job commentating on it, and you could see what we were saying, because, man, it was something special. But real quick, Tom, you got anything else before I give a shout-out to our sponsors? And
1: No, I've got to say is congratulations to the coaches.
0: Yes, sir.
1: Congratulations to the Blackcats. And we're ready to start district next week.
0: Let's go.
1: And who do we play?
0: That's a great question. Who do we start district with?
1: We play Brookshire.
0: Brookshire Royal.
1: Here
0: at home. Which should be a pretty easy game there. I think they're supposed to get last in our district. But you never want to take anybody lightly. But we shall see them here home next week. So we will be back. Thank you all again for listening to us. We want to give a quick shout out to our sponsors, Buddy Seafood, Bricker Pest Control, McDonald's Services, BB Power Sports, Matagorda County Credit Union, Matagorda Regional Medical Center, Snappers Restaurant, and Ward Real Estate. I'm Brandon Gray.
1: I'm Tommy Griffin.
0: And we have Kenny Williams in the back.
1: Yes, sir.
0: And we will see y'all next week. BFND, go Blackcats. Let's go.
1: Yeah.
0: Good night, everyone.
1: Good night.
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2: 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I'm the event's master of ceremonies. 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

0: Rick Springfield with Jesse's Girl on Happy Radio 92.5. 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

great Stevie Wonder with I Wish. 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Welcome to the weekend. I am Cragger. And in the air tonight, here's Phil Collins.

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Thanks so much for hanging. I am Krager. Have a great weekend. I'll leave you with Def Leppard. Have a great night.

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4: The United States and Denmark have reached an agreement over Greenland, following threats by President Donald Trump to annex the territory. Trump said the deal will give the United States permanent control over security and all other needs in Greenland. Danish officials have not yet confirmed the specifics of the agreement. The announcement comes after sustained tensions between Washington and Copenhagen over the Arctic island's strategic status. Further details are expected to emerge in the coming days as both governments review the terms. Darian Mensah delivered a near-perfect performance, completing 24 straight passes before a late third-quarter incompletion, as Miami defeated Wake Forest. Mensah connected with Malachi Toney for a third Miami passing touchdown. Wake Forest quarterback Gio Lopez threw a 17-yard scoring pass to Carlos Hernandez and added a 23-yard touchdown lob to Jack Foley. The Hurricanes controlled the contest throughout, remaining undefeated in Atlantic Coast Conference play. Warren Buffett has stepped down as chairman of Berkshire Hathaway after leading the company for decades. The announcement sent shockwaves through the financial world, with investors and analysts closely watching for what comes next. Buffett, one of the most successful investors in history, built Berkshire Hathaway into a massive conglomerate. The company has not yet named a successor for the chairman role. Markets are expected to react as investors digest the news. Happy.

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7: The United States and Denmark have reached an agreement concerning Greenland, following threats from President Donald Trump to annex the territory. Mr. Trump says the deal will give America permanent control over security and all other needs in Greenland. However, Danish officials have not confirmed the specifics of the arrangement. The agreement marks a significant development in relations between the two nations, after months of tension over the Arctic island's future. Further details are expected to emerge in the coming days. The Detroit Pistons have locked in forward Ausar Thompson with a 5-year, $155 million contract extension. The Miami Heat secured guard Larson on a 4-year, $60 million deal. In the Bronx, the Yankees placed slugger Aaron Judge back on the injured list with a calf issue. Meanwhile, Cleveland's Jose Ramirez reached 1,000 career runs batted in during the Guardians' victory. Apple's iPhone 18 has gone on sale, with customers lining up at stores around the world to get their hands on the new device. The launch comes as technology power players secured a seat at the table for a high-stakes dinner with President Trump and Chinese President ESI. Meanwhile, NVIDIA's chief executive drew a firm line on artificial intelligence safety, warning that if a system is not ready, it should simply be held back.

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2: 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The Pelashis Preservation Association's first Classic Series event on September 26 at the Rec Centre. 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I'm the event's master of ceremonies. Come along, say hello to me as well. A dinner, an auction, a raffle, a movie, and me too. All for a good cause and tickets only $35. 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
0: KKHN Markham, Bay City, and beyond.
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5: The United States and Denmark have reached an agreement over Greenland after President Donald Trump threatened annexation. Trump says the deal gives the United States permanent control over security and all other needs in Greenland, though Danish officials have not confirmed the specifics. The announcement marks a major shift in relations between the two countries. Further details of the agreement are expected to be released in the coming days. Darian Mensah completed 24 straight passes to lead Miami past Wake Forest, finishing one shy of perfection late in the third quarter. Gio Lopez threw a 17-yard touchdown to Carlos Hernandez, and a 23-yard lob connected with Jack Foley for another Wake Forest score. Elsewhere, Kelsey Mitchell scored 33 points to set a Women's National Basketball Association single-season scoring record, and Oregon routed its opponent 84-0, despite missing two key offensive players. Warren Buffett is stepping down as chairman of Berkshire Hathaway. The announcement, made on Friday, marks the end of an era for the conglomerate he led for decades. Buffett, one of the world's most famous investors, will remain involved with the company he built into a massive holding firm. The news was reported 20 hours ago. Berkshire Hathaway has yet to name a successor for the chairman role. Buffett's departure comes as markets continue to swing between greed and fear.

0: Caucus Eagles. Good morning for a Saturday on 92.5 Happy Radio. This is Ken Cocker, so pleased you could join us. We'll get you an update on the weather as you're getting up and getting rolling this morning momentarily. And as always, we're playing you great music right around the corner. We got something for you from, what we got lined up for you here? How about some Van Halen coming your way in a bit? And Elton John and Billy Joel on the way too.
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0: Waylon Jump from the year 1984, and that was the name of the album as well, on 92.5 Happy Radio. As you wake up this Saturday morning, we're calling for sunshine today and a high of about 92. Tomorrow, 25% chance of rain, a high 91. Back to work on Monday, sunshine and a high around 91 degrees.
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0: That is Aha from 1985. And you got the Astros in action tonight with less than 10 games to go. They're taking on the Atlanta Braves, and that's a 6:15 start this evening as they battle for the American League West. Atlanta already has clinched, I believe, the National League East. And as far as football goes, well, you got the Texans in action coming up on Sunday at 12 noon against the Cincinnati Bengals with Joe Burrow, a very fine quarterback. Should be a good game.
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Kenny Loggins, I'm all right. It's 92.5 Happy Radio. These guys have already announced they will tour next summer again. 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

0: just the way you need it. 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The Diabetes Self-Management Education Class going to take place at the First United Methodist Church in Edna. Coming up this Wednesday at 9 o'clock in the morning. Class will include diabetes overview, healthy eating, medications, and a whole lot more. 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
4: David Rowell here. I have a great Saturday evening recommendation for you. The Pelagius Preservation Association's first classic series event on September 26 at the Rec Center. You'll get a dinner catered by Fishville, a short auction, and a 50-50 raffle too, some historic displays, and a movie. With an introduction tying the 1941 movie, starring Fred Astaire and Rita Hayworth, to Pelagius and Camp Hewlin, all for $35. I'm the event's master of ceremonies. Come along, say hello to me as well. A dinner, an auction, a raffle, a movie, and me too. All for a good cause and tickets only $35. Please be part of this. Saturday evening, September, $35. Please be part of this. Saturday.

0: Make it a little bit funky there. 1977, Brick House, that is the Commodores. 92.5 Happy Radio. Well, did you see that Alan Ritson, the guy who plays Reacher, is getting a divorce? Last Saturday, actually, he and his wife jointly announced that they're getting a divorce. And, of course, the final episode of his season 4 dropped on Wednesday. I'm not going to get into it because I don't want to give anything away or have any spoilers. But it was a satisfying final episode, I would say. And his partner from the Army, whose name is Neely, now she has her own show. And all 8 episodes of those are available on Amazon Prime. I watched the first episode. Reacher was in it. It's 92.5 Happy Radio.
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0: What exactly is the pompous of love? I don't know. 1973. And I'm Ken Cocker. That's a Steve Miller Band. Actually, just Steve Miller at that time from Milwaukee, Wisconsin. I'm Ken Cocker, as I think I mentioned. And we're going to take a look at the music headlines for today. Tom Petty fans can look forward to a release of a brand new box set called Origins, 1971 to 1978, hitting stores on November 6th, celebrating the 50th anniversary of The Heartbreakers. Don McLean has announced a 2027 farewell tour, starting with 8 dates in the UK and Ireland, and then coming to the United States. Dave Clark Five, speaking to the UK, going to release 3 deluxe sets of their recordings, starting with Glad All Over. And that arrives on the 23rd of October. And now in bookstores, A Life in Lyrics, The Official Creative Legacy of Freddie Mercury, if you want to check that out. And there you have it, my friends. A look at the music headlines for today on Happy Radio. Good morning.
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We're getting you going. This will get the juices flowing. Taylor Dane, Tell It to My Heart. And then we got a song from Dirty Dancing coming right up. 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

92.5, it's Happy Radio, and I'm Ken Cocker, your usual midday guy here. While you're at work, but still working Saturday morning, you're glad to do it. 1984, Benjamin Orr, Rick Ocasek, both gone now, but they leave quite a legacy. And this and other songs by The Cars, You Might Think, is on Happy Radio.

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0: Runners, and I'm Ken Cocker, doing the cruise from 1982. 92.5 Happy Radio. 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Again, a free car seat inspection at Wharton County Junior College is coming Thursday at 2 o'clock. 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

0: Yeah, KC and the Sunshine Band from Hialeah, Florida. It's 92.5 Happy Radio. And this is Ken Cocker doing the Saturday Morning Cruise. The good times, great music rolling on. This morning got some Queen coming up. Naked Eyes with a song written by Burt Bacharach as well.
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0: was released in March of 75. It was a hit all summer long. Fame, fame, fame, fame. It's David Bowie. Do you know that his real name was David Jones? Did you ever hear that? He had to change it, of course, because of the excitement that Davy Jones exemplified there in the late 60s with the Monkees, of course. 92.5 Happy Radio. I'm Ken Cocker. We'll get you an update on the weather here momentarily, so don't go away.
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92.5 is Happy Radio, and what a great song by Stevie Wonder. He's heading off on tour in October to celebrate the 50th anniversary of his album, Songs in the Key of Life. Came out in 1976, of course. It's 92.5 Happy Radio. Belinda Carlisle.

Springtime, 1978. This came out from the album Some Girls, Rolling Stones, and Miss You. 92.5 Happy Radio. They're not touring this year, but Ronnie Wood from the band is on a solo tour across North America. 92.5 is Happy Radio. 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
0: KKHM Markham, Bay City, and beyond.
2: Have you ever been curious about what you can't see? 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
3: The United States and Denmark have reached a deal over Greenland following President Donald Trump's annexation threats. Denmark and Greenland have welcomed the agreement, which Trump claims will give the United States permanent control over security and all other needs in the Danish territory. The deal follows a period of tension over the Arctic island's future. Further details of the agreement have not yet been released. Denmark has previously rejected any suggestion of selling Greenland to the United States. Oregon delivered a dominant 84-0 victory, despite missing two key offensive players. Miami quarterback Darian Mensah shined again, setting multiple Atlantic Coast Conference records while leading his team past Wake Forest. In other college football action, Texas Tech stopped Houston on a two-point conversion attempt to seal the win. Meanwhile, the New York Yankees placed Aaron Judge back on the injured list with a calf issue. In baseball, Jose Ramirez reached 1,000 runs batted in during Cleveland's victory. Warren Buffett has stepped down as chairman of Berkshire Hathaway, ending one of the most storied leadership runs in American business. The announcement came Thursday, sending shockwaves through financial markets. Buffett, who built Berkshire into a sprawling conglomerate, had led the company for decades. His departure marks a pivotal moment for investors who long followed his every move. Berkshire shares and broader markets are now watching closely to see who will steer the company forward, and whether its legendary investment strategy will remain intact.
5: Our thanks again to Transport Boats for bringing us the news this hour.

0: Duran Duran, the Rock and Roll Hall of Famers. Duran Duran is such a great band. 1982, they came out, and Hungry Like the Wolf. This is Ken Cocker. We're going to get you an update on the weather here momentarily. I want you to hang on for that if you're just waking up and getting rolling. But I got a quick reminder for you on 92.5 Happy Radio, and that's about some of the movies that are coming up this weekend at Shulman's Movie Bowl Grill. The action-adventure Heart of the Beast, starring Brad Pitt. 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

0: Staying Alive at the Bee Gees are on 92.5 Happy Radio. That song began that great movie, Saturday Night Fever, of course. John Travolta with paint can walking down the sidewalk, or strutting down the sidewalk, probably should say that. 92 degrees and sunshine today, then a 25% chance of rain tomorrow, 91. Back to work on Monday, lots of sun. High going to be 91. 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

0: driving me crazy. The Fine Young Cannibals on 92.5 Happy Radio. Well, the Texas football teams are going at it on Sunday with the early game featuring Houston. Texans are taking on Joe Burrow and the Cincinnati Bengals. And then at the 325 window, Dallas going up against the Washington Commanders. Hey, it's 92.5 Happy Radio. My name is Ken Cocker, normally your midday guy during the week. And we're going to play you some U2 right around the corner. Don't go anywhere.
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was his first hit as a solo artist after leaving Faces in 1971. Rod Stewart recently had to undergo a procedure that put a stent in his heart. He's going strong in his 80s, 92.5 Happy Radio. And speaking of 80s, this came out in 84. Philip Bailey and Phil Collins, Easy Lover, on the Saturday Morning Cruise, 92.5 Happy Radio.

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0: me home tonight is Eddie Money on 92.5 Happy Radio. We were talking about the fact that Major League Baseball is winding down, getting ready for the playoffs, and we've also talked that football's in its, second week right now. And the WNBA is returning. Remember, they took that like a 2.5-week break for the FIBA tournament in Germany. They resume play on Thursday and will through this weekend, and then the playoffs, I believe, begin next weekend in the WNBA. It's 92.5 Happy Radio.
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5: Have you ever been curious about what you can't see? The energy forms that are all around us? 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

0: I would rate Steve Perry in Open Arms from 1981 and Journey 92.5 Happy Radio. They'll do their final concert before retirement, Thanksgiving weekend in their hometown of San Francisco. There's rumors that Steve Perry, who hasn't sung with them in a long, long time and has denied all chances of getting together, might show up for a song or two. We'll have to wait and see. That's just a rumor. 92.5 Happy Radio. 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

0: Best of Order, Bizarre Love Triangle. I'm Ken Cockerdoo of the Cruise. We appreciate you being along for the ride as we ease on down the highway on 92.5 Happy Radio. Hey, it's Saturday morning. We're glad you could join us here as we get ready for another football weekend, a lot of college and pro today. And we're winding down the Major League Baseball season. My goodness, only 8 or 9 games left for most teams. And then it's off to the playoffs in less than a couple of weeks. 92.5 Happy Radio.
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MMA is originally released as the non-live version on Ram in 1970. About 6 years later, he recorded that live version, which became a hit record. I'm Ken Cocker doing the cruise here for this Saturday morning. 92 the high today, and high tomorrow going to be about 92 Monday, 92 the same way, and through the period, only about a 15% chance of rain. We're going to a great song by Soul Asylum. It's Runaway Train as we do the cruise. 92.5 Happy Radio. Good morning, everybody.

to dance with somebody's on 92.5 Happy Radio. That is the great Whitney Houston from 1987. We're going back to the 70s here. One of the BG brothers, Andy, he had it all, man. Hit records, Victoria Principal as a girlfriend. But he passed at just 30 years old. I Just Want to Be Your Everything is on Happy Radio.

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0: 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And Blondie, they got a brand new album called High Noon. If you haven't checked it out, you should. And this is Ken Cocker. Normally your midday guy while you're at work, but working Saturday morning here and happy to do it. Enjoying being with you. 92.5 Happy Radio. Hey, got big pro football coming up tomorrow. The Texans are promising a good season, and I think they will. They're taking on a pretty tough team in Joe Burrow and the Cincinnati Bengals tomorrow at noon. And then at 3:25, it's going to be the Dallas Cowboys going up against the Washington Commanders. Still hard to say that. I still want to say the Redskins, the Washington Commanders. 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

0: 92.5 Happy Radio and the Culture Club, so popular in the early 1980s. That's from 83. And I'm Ken Cocker. As far as the weather goes, it's a pretty good weekend. We're going to have temperatures hovering in the lower to middle 90s. It should be very, very nice and not expecting any rainfall. As a matter of fact, all the way through Monday, 92.5 is Happy Radio.
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0: that soundtrack from Saturday Night Fever was a double album, and it had a whole lot of great songs on there. But my favorite is probably that one, More Than a Woman, and the Bee Gees, of course. And the older brother is the only one left of them now. Andy died when he was only 30, and the other two passed away relatively young as well. And I believe, if I'm not mistaken, Barry just turned 80 years old. 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

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It's Club Nouveau from 40 years ago. 92.5 Happy Radio. And let's see, about 7 years before that, this was the title track from The Wall. Pink Floyd on the cruise. You're on 92.5.

Lionel Richie on 92.5 Happy Radio. I'm Ken Cocker. Time to be on out of here. I'm back when you go back to work at 10 o'clock on Monday. We'll see you then. Hang tough and be cool. I'll leave you with Men at Work.

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8: NATO has welcomed an agreement between Denmark and the United States over Greenland, after months of threats from President Donald Trump to annex the territory. Trump says the deal will give America permanent security control. The announcement marks a major shift in the long-running dispute over the Arctic island. Denmark has not yet commented publicly on the terms of the agreement. The news comes as Trump also signed sweeping Russia sanctions legislation and moved to ban several news outlets from the White House press briefing room. Oregon delivered a dominant 84-0 rout in college football, despite missing two key offensive players. Miami quarterback Darian Mensah shined again, setting multiple Atlantic Coast Conference records. The Indiana Fever's Kelsey Mitchell was surprised by a postgame party after setting a season scoring record. Brighton routed Arsenal to end the Gunners' perfect record. Texas Tech topped Houston after a replay review confirmed a goal line stop. And Jose Ramirez reached 1,000 runs batted in during Cleveland's win. Apple's iPhone 18 has gone on sale, drawing long lines at stores around the world as customers rush to buy the new device. The launch comes amid a busy week for technology and markets. Warren Buffett has stepped down as chairman of Berkshire Hathaway, a major leadership change for the company. Meanwhile, Nike is set to exit the S&P 100 index after reaching its weakest valuation in 12 years. Investors are also watching a high-stakes dinner between technology leaders and President Trump and China's President Xi.

0: happy.
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3: 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The Marshall Tucker Band brings its 2026 While I'm Young tour to the Clarion at Brazos Sport College on Friday, September 25th. 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This is more than a night of nostalgia. 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

0: 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Hey, the indoor community yard sale continues until 2 o'clock this afternoon. That's at the Sanford Community Center in Palacios. You might find some great bargains over there.
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4: Denmark and the United States have reached an agreement over Greenland after months of threats from President Donald Trump to annex the territory. The deal was welcomed by NATO, with the United States president saying it will give America permanent security control. The announcement follows sustained pressure from Washington over the Danish territory, which sits between the Atlantic and Arctic oceans. Further details of the agreement have not yet been released. Federal prosecutors have identified 18 allegedly rigged pitches in the case against pitcher Emmanuel Clase, according to court filings. The news comes as College Football's Week 3 continues, with Georgia facing Arkansas and Clemson meeting North Carolina. In professional baseball, the Phillies play the Mets. Elsewhere, the Rams' Puka Nacua missed another practice and is questionable for Monday night, while the Steelers ruled out receiver Michael Pittman Jr. with a foot injury. Warren Buffett is stepping down as chairman of Berkshire Hathaway, a major leadership change at the conglomerate he built over decades. The announcement, reported on September 18th, marks the end of an era for the famed investor known as the Oracle of Omaha. Meanwhile, Apple's iPhone 18 has gone on sale, with customers lining up at stores worldwide. In technology news, NVIDIA's chief executive has drawn a firm line on artificial intelligence safety, warning that if a system is not ready, it should be held back. Our thanks again to Transport Boats for bringing us the news this hour.
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Radio 92.5. You remember Fast Times at Ridgemont High? Yeah, this is off that album. Gotta be somebody's baby. Here's Jackson Browne.

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0: Town from John Mellencamp on Happy Radio 92.5. All right, big doings tonight. The Wharton County Cares 4th Annual Dancing for a Cure will be happening, kicking off at 6:30 at the Tayton Community Center in El Campo. 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They'll have the silent auction, 50-50 raffle, and food cooked by the Knights of Columbus.
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0: 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Sweeney Community Library has their preschool story time for kids ages 3 to 5. That happens every Wednesday morning at 11 a.m. At the library, 205 West Ashley Wilson Road in Sweeney.
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Hope you're having a great weekend. Thanks for listening. I'm Craiger, just inside 5 o'clock on this Saturday afternoon. Enjoy the silence. Here's Depeche Mode.

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0: 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St. Cyril and Methodist Catholic Church Annual Bazaar coming up tomorrow, beginning at 10:30 over in Damon. They've got a lot of things going on. The market, the games, silent auction, and so much more. Oh, yeah, music from the M&M Playboys.
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Hey, thanks so much for hanging with me this afternoon. I am Craiger. Enjoy the rest of your weekend. I'll see you Monday evening at 6. I'll leave you with Sweet Caroline. Here's Neil Diamond. Have a great night.

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3: NATO has welcomed an agreement between Denmark and the United States over Greenland, after months of threats from President Donald Trump to annex the territory. Trump says the deal will give the United States permanent security control. The announcement marks a significant shift in the long-running dispute between Washington and Copenhagen over the strategically important Arctic island. Further details of the agreement have not yet been released. Vanderbilt stunned its opponent with a game-winning touchdown with 1 second left, capping a wild finish to week three of the college football season. Arkansas receiver Chris Marshall also turned heads with a jaw, dropping one-handed catch. Elsewhere, Kentucky's Kenny Darby dropped a would-be touchdown grab, and a Minnesota returner stepped out of bounds before scoring. On the diamond, the Orioles activated Felix Bautista after a 14-month absence, while Trey Mancini announced his retirement. Warren Buffett has stepped down as chairman of Berkshire Hathaway, according to a breaking news announcement dated the 18th of September. The billionaire's departure marks the end of a long era at the head of the conglomerate. Meanwhile, Apple's iPhone 18 has gone on sale, with customers lining up at stores worldwide. In other news, Nike is set to exit the S&P 100 after hitting its weakest valuation in 12 years. The American national debt now stands at more than $40 trillion as of the 17th of September. Our thanks again to Transport Boats for bringing us the news this hour.
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know, it's been a while since that's happened. How are you? It's Happy Radio 92.5. Amy here, checked in, ready to go. I hope you had a great start to your weekend. Colin Oates is on with Kiss on My List. That's been a while, too.

0: You're on Happy Radio 92.5, taking in a new movie this weekend. Well, why not? Shulman's Movie World Grill has got a couple of new movies. It's called Heart of the Beast, that stars Brad Pitt, and the family adventure Forgotten Island. 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

There's your Rock and Roll Hall of Fame inductee, Billy Idol, getting inducted on November 21st. Yeah, you're going to watch it live stream? I know, I think I might take it in too. Happy Radio 92.5 is on with DeBarge, taking you back a couple of decades. No, maybe three. Oh, four?

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